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It's 94.9 KCMO. Hey, it's Megan Marie. Grease was on TV the other day, and of course, I'm stopping to watch some of it. For nostalgia's sake, how did I ever believe that they were, like, high school age? Because the actors all look like they're in their 30s and 40s, right? Stockard Channing as Rizzo, come on. But young me totally believed it. Aerosmith right now, Sweet Emotion, 94.9 KCMO.

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14: A Better Life with Dr. Sanjay Gupta.
15: Slowly but surely, AI is seeping its way into every corner of our lives. One area perhaps I didn't expect is diet advice. A new study out of Turkey found that chatbots are recommending to teen boys and girls that they restrict their daily calories to dangerously low levels and eat a balance of nutrients that are kind of out of whack. Remember, teenagers are growing, one pediatrician told us. If they aren't getting enough nutrition, it can really stunt their growth on a number of levels. And in extreme cases, it can lead to significant health consequences. Large language models, LLMs, they are designed to agree with you. So if you're looking to lose weight, they're going to push you pretty hard in that direction. They also sometimes don't know how to tell the difference between good information and bad information. And you know who does? Your doctor. I'm Dr. Sanjay Gupta, helping you live a better life.
16: He's got ties. He's got socks. 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Treat your dad to a $5,000 basement barbecue or backyard upgrade. Pop gets to pick. 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
12: A better life with Dr. Sanjay Gupta.
13: For the ninth year in a row, Finland has been named the happiest country in the world. That's according to the World Happiness Report put out every year by the Wellbeing Research Center at the University of Oxford in the UK. Two other Nordic nations, Iceland and Denmark, came in at numbers 2 and 3. Now, having spent quite a bit of time in these countries over my 2.5 decades as a journalist, I can tell you that this is not at all that surprising. There's an entirely different way of thinking in these countries. We before me, you might say. In other words, the mentality is less adversarial and much more, we're all in this together. One other interesting thing that came up was that no matter where someone lived, the more time they spent on social media, the less happy they were. Want to smile? It's simple. Put your phone away for a bit. I'm Dr. Sanjay Gupta, helping you live a better life.

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I am Megan Marie. Be listening to Mike and Mackenzie tomorrow morning, 7 o'clock hour. 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And Disclosure Day movie passes, 6 o'clock hour. 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Mike and Mackenzie in the morning on 94.9 KCMO.

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16: Did you know that almost half the vegetables and more than three quarters of the fruit that we eat in this country come from just one state, California? Yeah, it's true. And according to a new report by the Environmental Working Group, a health advocacy organization, a lot of this produce is tainted with PFAS, which are sometimes referred to as forever chemicals. Why? Well, the EPA says pesticides keep America's food supply safe, abundant, and affordable. And of course, these chemicals are used in every state, not just California. Now, if you are worried, though, about how much you're consuming, the best thing to do is to buy organic produce, if and when you can. Organic or not, you should rinse all fruits and vegetables under running water. Don't use any soap. And as one epidemiologist told us, use a brush on sturdier items like carrots, potatoes, and cucumbers. I'm Dr. Sanjay Gupta, helping you live a better life.
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You've got the KC Auto Show this weekend at the Overland Park Convention Center. It's happening now through Sunday. And kids can meet Blue and Casey Wolf on Saturday. Speaking of automobiles, a little red.

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10: If you're caring for an aging parent, you may feel quite often that you're alone in what you're doing. But you're not. Not by a long shot. According to a new report by the Pew Research Center, 10% of U.S. adults are caring for a parent over age 65. Millions more are caring for a spouse or partner 65 or older. Beyond the sheer numbers, this report, perhaps unsurprisingly, found a major difference in caregiver well-being between men and women. One psychologist we spoke to suggested thinking 5 years in the future and imagining where you are right now. Will you be glad you took something on or regretful that you didn't? You also need to cut yourself some slack, he said, especially women. Don't try to shoulder all of the burden by yourself. You might need to ask for help before you burn out. You'll be so glad you did. I'm Dr. Sanjay Gupta, helping you live a better life.
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It's 80s at 8. I'm Megan Marie. You know it's National Cheese Day, so that a few hours have to celebrate that. That's like every day for me. 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My go-to Havarti, Gouda, the fancy-sounding cheeses. 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

Billy Joel, we didn't start the fire. 94.9 KCMO. I'm Megan Marie. Baseball action. Royals aren't in town, but we do have the KC Monarchs taking on Gary South Shore Railcats. What a name, right? That's happening all this weekend, tomorrow through Sunday. Then the Royals are back all week. So we're going to be back in town. Go Royals right now. Don Henley, Boys of Summer, 94.9 KCMO.

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16: 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But are they safe? And do they really work? Well, first, let's talk about actual magnesium. That's an essential mineral that is needed for more than 300 different processes in the body, according to one dietitian. And most people get enough of it simply from the foods they eat. Now, if you're not getting enough, there are a few different types of supplements you can try. But as always, you should talk to your doctor before starting any new medication or supplement, whether it's prescription or over the counter. Now, when it comes to the science, we looked into this, and I gotta say, there's not a lot of strong evidence that magnesium supplements will actually help you sleep. They might help you manage pain, they might help you lower your stress levels, or work to get your muscles to relax. And maybe it's those things then that help you get some better sleep. I'm Dr. Sanjay Gupta, helping you live a better life.
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Bon Jovi, You Give Love a Bad Name. 94.9 KCMO, it's Megan Marie. I didn't know this until today. A lot of police departments apparently offer a vacation check where they'll go by your house while you're on vacation, making sure everything's on the up and up. 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Yeah, I might have utilized that this summer. Call notes right now. It's 94.9 KCMO.

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15: Recent survey conducted by Common Sense Media found one-third of teenagers prefer AI companions over humans for serious conversations. There's a term for that, social offloading. And experts we talked to warned that this habit could be stunting emotional growth, leaving an already isolated generation who came of age during the pandemic even less prepared for the messiness of human interaction. Sure, AI can help you polish whatever it is you're looking to say, but that's not very human, right? It's the messiness that makes our interactions with each other so real. It's also what makes them so validating, help us to develop our confidence, our voice, our deep bonds with each other. Psychiatrists we talked to encouraged turning to family or friends when you're struggling to express yourself. They are keen to help. I'm Dr. Sanjay Gupta, helping you live a better life.
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I'm Megan Marie. World Cup starts next week, and Team Argentina has already landed in Kansas City, and so are their fans. Welcome! Yeah, 50% of Americans going to be watching at least some of the World Cup, and of course, it's a big deal. Big deal here in Kansas City. We're so excited.

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11: 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There's a term for that, social offloading. And experts we talked to warned that this habit could be stunting emotional growth, leaving an already isolated generation who came of age during the pandemic even less prepared for the messiness of human interaction. Sure, AI can help you polish whatever it is you're looking to say, but that's not very human, right? 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They are keen to help. 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
8: Recent survey conducted by Common Sense Media found one-third of teenagers prefer AI companions over humans for serious conversations. There's a term for that, social offloading. And experts we talked to warned that this habit could be stunting emotional growth, leaving an already isolated generation who came of age during the pandemic even less prepared for the messiness of human interaction. Sure, AI can help you polish whatever it is you're looking to say, but that's not very human, right? It's the messiness that makes our interactions with each other so real. It's also what makes them so validating, help us to develop our confidence, our voice, our deep bonds with each other. Psychiatrists we talked to encouraged turning to family or friends when you're struggling to express yourself. They are keen to help. I'm Dr. Sanjay Gupta, helping you live a better life.
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Take My Breath Away. Song. It's Megan Marie. Life is a highway and it's getting more expensive by the day. So is flying. So much so that almost half of Americans are not going on vacation this summer. That's you. Hey, have a staycation. Plenty of fun things happening in the KC area this summer. 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

Van Halen, all the sense right there. It's Jump 94.9 KCMO. 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

Elton John working on a new album. He said he can't tour anymore, but he can at least put out some new music. He said it's kind of a challenge since his eyesight is going, but he hopes to have some new material for us too, so we'll keep you posted. It's Megan Marie, time to Rickroll ya. 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
7: A better life with Dr. Sanjay Gupta.
8: Heart disease is still the leading cause of death here in the United States and around the world. But what if there was something you could do earlier in life to reduce the odds of becoming a statistic? Well, here in the United States, tens of millions of adults already take a statin to lower their cholesterol. But new guidance put out by the American College of Cardiology and the American Heart Association now emphasize that treating high cholesterol sooner could significantly reduce a person's lifetime risk of heart attack or stroke. How early are we talking? In your 30s, believe it or not. Of course, you need to talk to your doctor about whether statins are right for you, but you should know that the evidence is really starting to stack up that shows the earlier you get a jump on reducing lifelong exposure to plaque-causing lipids and lipoproteins, the better the odds are going to be for you. Make sure you get your cholesterol checked. That's the first step. I'm Dr. Sanjay Gupta, helping you live a better life.
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It's Megan Marie with a song that Debbie Harry was inspired to write after she had a very scary stalker. Terrifying situation, but she got a massive hit out of it. 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
15: Staying active every day will go a long way towards helping you live a happy, healthy, and pain-free life. And there is perhaps no movement more fundamental than walking. It reinforces the alignment, stability, and coordinated muscle activation that supports how your body moves, whether you're doing strenuous exercise or simply going about your daily life. This is according to Dana Santis, a strength and conditioning specialist. Even though you walk every day, Dana does say you can make small adjustments to immediately improve your walking mechanics. So, keep your rib cage stacked over your pelvis. Avoid leaning over or arching your lower back. Allow your arms to swing naturally in coordination with your legs. 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I'm Dr. Sanjay Gupta, helping you live a better life.

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Forget love. I'm addicted to cheese. Can't get enough, and it is National Cheese Day for the next few minutes, so might as well take advantage, right? I'm Megan Marie. I'm out. Oh, by the way, tomorrow, National Donut Day. Be on the lookout for those deals. Oh, man. That summer diet's never going to happen. It's okay, though.

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8: 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Not by a long shot. According to a new report by the Pew Research Center, 10% of U.S. adults are caring for a parent over age 65. Millions more are caring for a spouse or partner 65 or older. Beyond the sheer numbers, this report, perhaps unsurprisingly, found a major difference in caregiver well-being between men and women. One psychologist we spoke to suggested thinking 5 years in the future and imagining where you are right now. Will you be glad you took something on, or regretful that you didn't? You also need to cut yourself some slack, he said, especially women. Don't try to shoulder all of the burden by yourself. You might need to ask for help before you burn out. You'll be so glad you did. I'm Dr. Sanjay Gupta, helping you live a better life.
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11: A better life with Dr. Sanjay Gupta.
12: Slowly but surely, AI is seeping its way into every corner of our lives. One area perhaps I didn't expect is diet advice. A new study out of Turkey found that chatbots are recommending to teen boys and girls that they restrict their daily calories to dangerously low levels and eat a balance of nutrients that are kind of out of whack. Remember, teenagers are growing, one pediatrician told us. If they aren't getting enough nutrition, it can really stunt their growth on a number of levels. And in extreme cases, it can lead to significant health consequences. Large language models, LLMs, they are designed to agree with you. So if you're looking to lose weight, they're going to push you pretty hard in that direction. They also sometimes don't know how to tell the difference between good information and bad information. And you know who does? Your doctor. I'm Dr. Sanjay Gupta, helping you live a better life.
13: He's got ties. He's got socks. Give him a gift that really rocks. Treat your dad to a $5,000 basement barbecue or backyard upgrade. Pop gets to pick. Head to our website to enter this national contest for a chance at $5,000 for your top pop.

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devil went down to Georgia. He was looking for a soul to steal. He was in a bind because he was way behind and he was willing to make a deal. When he came across this young man sawing on a fiddle and playing it hot, and the devil jumped up on a hickory stump and said, "Boy, let me tell you what. I guess you didn't know it, but I'm a fiddle player too. And if you'd care to take a dare, I'll make a bet with you. Now you played pretty good fiddle, boy, but give the devil his due. I bet a fiddle of gold against your soul, 'cause I think I'm better than you."

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Johnny said, "Devil, just come on back if you ever want to try again. 'Cause I told you once, you son of a gun."

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8: Eating a healthy diet is not only good for you physically, it can also keep your brain sharp as you age. According to a new study out of China, people who most closely followed the MIND diet slowed aging in key structures inside their brains by more than 2 years. The MIND diet is a combination of the Mediterranean diet, which we talk a lot about, and the DASH diet, which stands for Dietary Approaches to Stop Hypertension. All three of these diets are similar, but the MIND diet puts more of an emphasis on berries, beans, leafy green vegetables, fish, poultry, whole grains, olive oil, and nuts. You're not going to eat foods with a lot of saturated fat. We're talking cheese, butter, red meat, or anything fried. You really don't have to eat like this 100% of the time. That's the key. Just do the best that you can. I'm Dr. Sanjay Gupta, helping you live a better life.
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9: Slowly but surely, AI is seeping its way into every corner of our lives. One area perhaps I didn't expect is diet advice. A new study out of Turkey found that chatbots are recommending to teen boys and girls that they restrict their daily calories to dangerously low levels and eat a balance of nutrients that are kind of out of whack. Remember, teenagers are growing, one pediatrician told us. If they aren't getting enough nutrition, it can really stunt their growth on a number of levels. And in extreme cases, it can lead to significant health consequences. Large language models, LLMs, they are designed to agree with you. So if you're looking to lose weight, they're going to push you pretty hard in that direction. They also sometimes don't know how to tell the difference between good information and bad information. And you know who does? Your doctor. I'm Dr. Sanjay Gupta, helping you live a better life.
10: He's got ties. He's got socks. Give him a gift that really rocks. Treat your dad to a $5,000 basement barbecue or backyard upgrade. Pop gets to pick. 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
10: Did you know that almost half the vegetables and more than three-quarters of the fruit that we eat in this country come from just one state, California? Yeah, it's true. And according to a new report by the Environmental Working Group, a health advocacy organization, a lot of this produce is tainted with PFAS, which are sometimes referred to as forever chemicals. Why? Well, the EPA says pesticides keep America's food supply safe, abundant, and affordable. And of course, these chemicals are used in every state, not just California. Now, if you are worried, though, about how much you're consuming, the best thing to do is to buy organic produce, if and when you can. Organic or not, you should rinse all fruits and vegetables under running water. Don't use any soap. And as one epidemiologist told us, use a brush on sturdier items like carrots, potatoes, and cucumbers. I'm Dr. Sanjay Gupta, helping you live a better life.
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13: It is hot. It is humid. This morning, temperatures in the upper 60s, 87. Feels like the mid-90s this afternoon. Steamy day. Now, we're mainly dry, but we will watch for some evening and overnight storms. Better chance will be north of Kansas City, where every bit is hot on Saturday. A better chance for downpours in the metro, though, by late afternoon and evening. Watch that for your plans there. From KCTV, I'm First Warn 5 Chief Meteorologist Luke Doris.

0: Rookie year, his agent gave him a $50,000 advance. And all Gronk had to do was pay him back, you know, as he got through things.
1: Sure.
0: So, outside of getting hurt, pretty much a no-brainer. So it came down to his car, though.
2: So with that $50,000, I was able to, you know, purchase my first car, which was a 2008, which was super dope. I absolutely loved it to the T. And then to be able to pay rent.
0: All right, we want to know, though, that first car, 2008 Vette, Escalade, or was it a Jeep Gladiator? You've locked in the Gladiator, right?
1: Yeah, I said the Jeep.
0: All right, go, you.
3: Mini Cooper.
1: Can you imagine?
3: Bowen McKenzie.
0: The Jeep.
3: Yeah.
0: What about you? Which one are you going to go with here? The Vette, the Gladiator, or the Escalade?
4: I would have to say the Jeep.
0: All right, you're going with McKenzie on this.
1: How about
0: all right?
1: that?
5: Well, since you said it would look dope, I'm going to go with the Cadillac.
0: You're going the Caddy, the Escalade. Thank you.
6: Totally the Jeep. It's the only one worth talking about over the Escalade.
7: The Escalade. I don't think the Jeep Gladiator came out until later on.
0: Ooh.
7: 2008, right?
1: Oh, wow. Here's somebody who knows something.
0: Oh, yeah, buddy. McKenzie, let's find out what the answer is.
2: Purchased my first car, which was a 2008 Escalade.
1: No.
0: Oh, which means...
8: You're wrong.
0: McKenzie was wrong.
1: What a shock.
0: Boy, I was waiting for somebody to wonder what year those got created. So, anyway.
9: A Better Life with Dr. Sanjay Gupta.
10: Breast cancer is the most common cancer among women in the world. And according to a new study out of the University of Washington School of Medicine, an estimated 3.5 million cases a year are expected by 2050. Now, the good news is we've gotten so much better at screening, earlier detection, and cutting-edge treatments in many countries, including here in the United States. But even here in America, black women have a death rate from breast cancer that is 40% higher than white women, a disparity that exists despite our world-class treatment infrastructure. 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
4: A better life with Dr. Sanjay Gupta.
5: Eating a healthy diet is not only good for you physically, it can also keep your brain sharp as you age. According to a new study out of China, people who most closely followed the MIND diet slowed aging in key structures inside their brains by more than 2 years. The MIND diet is a combination of the Mediterranean diet, which we talk a lot about, and the DASH diet, which stands for Dietary Approaches to Stop Hypertension. All three of these diets are similar, but the MIND diet puts more of an emphasis on berries, beans, leafy green vegetables, fish, poultry, whole grains, olive oil, and nuts. You're not going to eat foods with a lot of saturated fat. We're talking cheese, butter, red meat, or anything fried. You really don't have to eat like this 100% of the time. That's the key. Just do the best that you can. I'm Dr. Sanjay Gupta, helping you live a better life.

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4: We started to feel the humidity yesterday, but it's going up even more today. It's a sticky one. Temperatures in the upper 60s this morning, 87 this afternoon. Feels more like about 93. Now, the day's mainly dry, but some evening and overnight storms are possible, though the target zone's more north of Kansas City. Now, Saturday, 87 again feels like 93. A better chance for evening downpours. From KCTV, I'm First Warren 5 Chief Meteorologist Luke Doris.

0: Mackenzie, because your fame had risen so high, you became even more beloved than you already are around this great city.
1: All right, you're pouring it on a little thick.
0: Am I?
1: Yeah.
0: Okay, there's a point. And if you had to hire a bodyguard, but it had to be somebody all of us know, movies, sports, music, whatever, who would you pick? Who would your celebrity?
1: This is easy.
0: Who would your celebrity bodyguard be?
1: This is easy, and Diane Sawyer just did a huge story about him. It would be the one, the only Dalmatian fan.
0: You are kidding me.
1: Who else could it be but Richard Simmons?
0: Really?
2: Why do you think I aggravate you? Yeah, I'm not annoying at all.
1: How much fun would he be?
0: Richard Simmons would be your bodyguard?
1: Yeah, he'd keep me safe.
0: What?
1: He would. He's so disarming and charming that he would. Yeah, he'd do
0: I'm
1: it.
0: I'm going Ray Donovan all day.
1: No.
0: I am going Ray Donovan all day.
1: Richard Simmons.
0: 913-408-7949. Let's say you're in a situation where you have to identify a celebrity bodyguard.
1: Uh-huh.
0: All right, it's completely hypothetical. Richard, you don't want to rethink that a little bit.
1: I love Richard.
0: I know you love Richard, but is your bodyguard?
1: Yes.
0: This is, okay.
1: I feel safe with him. People felt safe with Richard.
0: I know. All right, so celebrity bodyguards. Nobody's going to go with Richard Simmons. Only
1: no one has
0: that.
1: To.
0: Okay, fine. Ray Donovan for me. Leave Schreiber. I can't say his last name very well, but it's Ray Donovan. He's doing these commercials for some insurance company now. I'm kind of thinking of switching insurance. All right, who's your celebrity bodyguard? 913-408-7949. Get you to us. Celebrity bodyguards. Make us laugh. Come on, let's go.
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13: It is hot. It is humid. This morning, temperatures in the upper 60s. 87 feels like the mid-90s this afternoon. Steamy day. Now, we're mainly dry, but we will watch for some evening and overnight storms. Better chance will be north of Kansas City, where every bit is hot on Saturday. A better chance for downpours in the metro, though, by late afternoon and evening. Watch that for your plans there. From KCTV, I'm First Warn 5 Chief Meteorologist Luke Doris.

0: Everybody ready here? Hypothetically, you got to pick your celebrity bodyguard.
1: Uh-huh.
0: And I'll tell you why I'm asking this in a little bit. But it all came up a certain reason. But you had to pick your celebrity bodyguard. You picked Richard Simmons.
1: Makes
0: no sense in the world.
1: I like him.
0: I am going Ray Donovan. Who are you going with?
2: Hugh Jackman.
0: Oh, wow.
1: Hello.
0: All right, then. That works.
1: There's 94 a good choice.
0: Who's your celebrity bodyguard?
3: Margot Robbie. I might get scared and need a cuddle.
0: I'd like to change mine
1: now. Yeah, I was going
0: to
1: say.
0: 94.9. Who's your celebrity bodyguard?
4: The Beast Incarnate, Brock Lesnar, by far. UFC champion, WWE champion, a football star.
1: Okay.
0: I love it.
1: Put some thought into that.
0: He has thought this through. Thank you, buddy. That's Richard. 94.9 KCMO. Who's your celebrity bodyguard?
5: I'm taking John Cena.
1: Oh, sure. Good choice.
0: That's the thing. Once they're taken, they're taken.
1: Oh, okay.
0: Yep, except for Margot Robbie, that we might be under.

0: I'm going to have to hand out a few patience awards today, Mackenzie.
1: Oh, boy. I know. We've got a lot of calls.
0: If you are trying to get on the lines right now, thank you. Keep them coming. We want to know your celebrity bodyguards right now. If, hypothetically, you had to pick, who would yours be? If you missed it a second ago, Mackenzie, for whatever reason, picked none other than Richard Simmons.
1: I love Richard Simmons.
0: I'm going Ray Donovan from Showtime all day. Go.
2: You know what? I'm
0: going
2: to go with Carrot Top. He's ripped and he'd make me laugh all day.
1: He is
0: ripped right now. Man.
3: Adam Baldwin.
0: Okay. All right. Thank you.
4: Yes. Kate Beckinsale.
0: Okay, wait. I really need to rethink
1: this. This is in the Margot Robbie.
0: Thank you, buddy.
1: Yeah, same thing.
0: Yeah, that's fantastic.
1: Nice.
0: 94. KCMO.
5: Travis Kelce. Have you seen how he protects Taylor?
1: Yeah.
0: Now, here's the thing. This all started because I saw them at the NBA Finals, and Taylor's bodyguard was sitting behind him.
1: Yeah.
0: And I know bodyguards are supposed to be invisible, but that dude was... He
1: clearly a bodyguard.
0: He wasn't hiding it. But the thing is, Travis sitting next to her overshadowed the bodyguard by a landslide.
5: Exactly.
0: Yeah.
5: He's tall. He looks intimidating. I'm all about Travis.
0: You, Mackenzie. All right, then. Hey, what's your name?
5: Teeny.
6: Mike and Mackenzie in the morning.

0: Why do you think I aggravate you? I'm not annoying at all.
1: I know.
2: That's Mackenzie's bodyguard.
1: Richard Simmons. Bodyguard
2: versus mine with Ray Donovan.
1: I love...
2: Who is your celebrity bodyguard? We want to know. 913-408-7949. Thanks for waiting.
3: Gerard Butler.
1: Sure.
3: Every day. Yeah, definitely.
4: I'm going with Michael J. White. He's a martial arts guy that acts in a lot of movies.
2: Gotcha.
4: Over the last,
1: okay.
2: Thank you, sir. Mackenzie.
1: I just looked him up, and I am on board. I approve this message.
2: I thought so. Hello, 94.9 KCMO, Celebrity Bodyguards. You going to be all right?
1: We need a minute.
5: Oh, wait. He's not necessarily a big celebrity anywhere than other than Kansas City, but, man, Chris Jones. The dude is massive. You could just hide behind him.
2: I love it. You're not wrong. No, that's...
5: Yeah.
1: Put him in a tree costume.
2: I put Stone Cold in celebrity status there. Absolutely.
1: Sure, why not?
2: Hey, thanks for checking in.
5: Sure.
1: Thanks.
6: Ronda Rousey.
2: Oh, yes.
1: Oh, well then.
2: Nobody's messing with her.
1: Mm-hmm.
2: What's your name, man?
6: Uber Brian.
7: I never meant to call.

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1: What would you ask Travis if you got the chance?
2: Never mind.
0: And Mackenzie.
3: I got to get out of here. Bridgerton streaming, Mike.
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0: I'm telling you, I think it worked.
1: Maybe so.
0: Two in a row, McKenzie. Three out of the last four. We're in the W count.
1: Okay.
2: Grounded fair over the bag. And now comes Isbell. And a long throw to the plate is going to be not in time.
0: Nice. Royals 8-6 over the Twins last night. Minnesota,
1: love it.
0: Back at it tonight on the road. 7:15 going to be game time. Thank you, Trev.
3: Meanwhile,
1: Nolan Fashion Square will be redeveloped starting next year. City Council approved the plan. It'll come in about $100 million. Tom Scale is with the city, says it's time to get to work.
4: So over the last 10 years, that's really when we've seen the decline in Nolan Fashion Square, and more recently in the last 5 years, where it's been a real challenge for city resources. Mm-hmm.
1: Congrats to the Excelsior Springs Tigers baseball team. Yeah, just won their first state championship in program history.
0: Bring it.
1: Landon Markin sums it up.
5: I feel like we were overlooked for most of the playoff run, so just being able to come out and prove that we deserve it is amazing for us.
1: Victory's even sweeter. Get this. Their head coach was deployed earlier this year, and he's been FaceTiming them regularly.
0: I love every part of that. All right. And finally, McKenzie, something to ponder on National Donut Day.
1: Sure.
2: The donut hole. Let's stop right there. What a horrible little snack.
0: Oh.
1: What?
0: In or out on donut holes?
1: I'm in.
2: If you want a donut, have a donut. Why are you eating the hole?
1: Because I can't maybe...
2: It's such a freaky metaphysical concept to begin with. You can't sell people holes. A hole does not exist. Words have meanings.
0: Now you can speak.
1: Okay, but it's a little nib. It's a little bite. Sometimes you maybe don't want a whole donut.
0: But he has a point. You can't sell a hole. It's invisible.
1: Okay, then you rename it.
0: What would you call it? What would you... Nib? What'd you say earlier? A nib?
1: A little donut. A nubbin.
0: That sounds weird. 6:20. We've got Disclosure Day passes. Get you that advanced screening. Boy, we digress. It must be Friday. Also, 7:30, 8:30, and 9:30 back at it. If we need all three guesses
1: man,
0: today.
1: Oh, man. I hope today's the day.
0: What's in McKenzie's purse? The international version with Hy-Vee. Oh, we've got those Collecticon passes in Border War. And Sarah McLachlan tickets, McKenzie.
1: It's going to be a busy day.
0: Busy day, but hey, it is Friday, TGIF.
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7: Accident northbound 29 to northwest 72nd. Be ready to stop. Stall 435 eastbound. The on-ramp from 104th. Be ready to stop. And 470 stall southbound before Woods Chapel Road right shoulder. All clear on the Kansas side. I'm Wendy with your right now traffic.
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12: We started to feel the humidity yesterday, but it's going up even more today. It's a sticky one. Temperatures in the upper 60s this morning, 87 this afternoon. Feels more like about 93. Now, the day's mainly dry, but some evening and overnight storms are possible, though the target zone's more north of Kansas City. Now, Saturday, 87 again feels like 93. A better chance for evening downpours. From KCTV, I'm First Warm 5 Chief Meteorologist Luke Doris. 94.9.
0: We might have to go on a mission renaming the donut hole.
1: Munchkins. Somebody called them Munchkins.
0: That's not terrible. All right. Let's see what we can get.

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1: Yeah, good morning, Richmond.
0: Loving that.
2: What is that private pile?
3: Sir, jelly donut, sir.
2: A jelly donut?
3: Sir, yes, sir.
2: How did it get here?
3: Sir, I took it from the mess hall, sir.
2: Is Joe allowed in the barracks private pile?
3: Sir, no, sir.
2: Are you allowed to eat jelly donuts private pile?
3: Sir, no, sir.
2: And why not private pile?
3: Sir, because I'm too heavy, sir.
2: Then why did you hide a jelly donut in your footlocker private pile?
3: Sir, because I was hungry, sir.
0: You know it.
1: Well.
0: Welcome to your Friday. National Donut Day, as our buddy Ryan says from Duck Donuts.
4: It's a national holiday in his
0: world. All right, we'll do a donut hole. Jerry Seinfeld brought it up. You can't sell a hole. It's invisible. What would we name the donut hole if we were renaming the donut hole today, McKenzie?
1: Okay.
0: Think it over.
5: Well, you know, you could buy Krispy Kreme. They call them dots.
1: Okay.
0: Okay, that kind of makes sense.
1: Then it's not a hole.
0: 3432 says the donut nugget.
1: I like that.
0: The donut nugget? This nugget?
1: I just call it a nugget.
0: All right, so we got nugget. We got, what'd you
1: breakfast,
0: say, Roger?
1: Breakfast nugget.
0: Dots?
5: They got them at Walmart.
1: Somebody called them Munchkins.
0: Yeah,
1: one of
0: Munchkins.
1: The one of the donut
5: Dunkin',
1: chains.
5: Dunkin' Munchkins.
1: Oh, okay.
0: Thank you, Roger. By the way, McKenzie, Sioux Falls, South Dakota.
1: Okay.
0: Worst city for donut shops, apparently.
1: Really?
0: Mm-hmm.
1: Huh.
0: Flip side. Worcester, Massachusetts?
1: Uh-huh.
0: Best place for donuts.
1: What? I'm sorry, what?
0: Worcester.
1: Worcester? Worcester.
0: Well, they should spell
1: it
0: different.
1: It's Worcester.
0: They should spell that different. 94.9 KCMO, hello.
6: It's Jimmy.
0: Jimmy, what should we call the nugget? What should we call the donut hole? We got to rename it.
6: Poppers.
0: Oh, I love that.
1: I love that.
0: Donut
1: Jimmy
0: poppers.
1: For the win.
0: Dough balls just came in on text right now, 03358.
1: I don't know about dough balls.
0: What's wrong with that?
1: I don't...
0: Dough balls,
1: I poppers, like other options
0: munchkins.
1: A little more, but I appreciate the participation.
0: I kind of dig the poppers. That's kind of fun.
1: Yeah,
0: poppers, although I do, the first thing I think of when I think poppers is jalapeno poppers. And that and a donut seems to kind of have a disconnect, though.
1: Mm.
0: What?

0: Desiree wrote in Dobby's.
1: That might be oh, a little okay.
0: Name. I don't know. Poppers, the dots.
2: Donuts.
0: Some options. Oh, hey.
3: Bonnie, there's a package for you.
4: Oh, thank you, thank you.
5: Hi there, I'm Lily Pad. Let's play.
6: Extinction, not again.
0: Remember yesterday I told you Taylor Swift's going to be on the soundtrack?
1: Yes.
0: And that was dropping?
1: There were so many, it was like, no, and she isn't, and she isn't.
0: I got part of it sent to me overnight last night.

0: bad, is it?
1: I like it.
0: Yeah. Trav?
2: Yeah, and it's like, you wanna keep things private, but at the same time, like, I'm not here to, like, hide anything. Like, that's my girl.
0: There you go. I knew it.
1: Oh, I like that.
0: Toy Story 5 said.

0: tone?
1: Boy, there aren't many.
0: Not many, are there? I'm a kid. I don't know. 5198.
1: The donut droppers.
0: Our quest to rename the donut hole a donut day.
1: I kind of like it. What is the prize?
0: But you notice a theme? Droppers, poppers, you know, they all have that urge to it. It does kind of work. All right, listen, I forgot. We gotta move. Disclosure day. We got those passes, the advanced screening. The next time you hear us, we got them for you.
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3: Accident, Missouri Side 29 northbound and northwest 64th, 45. Get ready to stop there. And Kansas Side stall, 435 northbound past 87th left shoulder. Another one, 35 northbound past 435 right shoulder. I'm Wendy with your right now traffic.
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13: Eating a healthy diet is not only good for you physically, it can also keep your brain sharp as you age. According to a new study out of China, people who most closely followed the MIND diet slowed aging in key structures inside their brains by more than 2 years. The MIND diet is a combination of the Mediterranean diet, which we talk a lot about, and the DASH diet, which stands for Dietary Approaches to Stop Hypertension. All three of these diets are similar, but the MIND diet puts more of an emphasis on berries, beans, leafy green vegetables, fish, poultry, whole grains, olive oil, and nuts. You're not going to eat foods with a lot of saturated fat. We're talking cheese, butter, red meat, or anything fried. You really don't have to eat like this 100% of the time. That's the key. Just do the best that you can. I'm Dr. Sanjay Gupta, helping you live a better life.
14: Let's take a look at today.
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14: Today's
0: Disclosure Day. Let's get you into that advanced screening right now. 913-408-7949.
1: That's going to be at the AMC Studio 28, June 8th at 7.
0: Hello, that's going to be next week, FYI. 913-408-7949. Disclosure Day, advanced passes. We got you. Caller number?
1: Nine.

0: And it's got a Kansas City connection, McKenzie.
1: I love that.
0: Disclosure Day. We'd love to get somebody into that that little advanced screening we got going.
2: Good morning, Kansas City.
0: Thank you. Is that Emily Blunt, right?
1: It is.
0: What'd you do? You spill something
1: again
0: over there?
1: Well, my cup stuck to my coaster.
0: Not another keyboard. They're going to be all over us, McKenzie. Who is this?
3: Well, this is Lisa.
1: Hey, Lisa, you're going to Disclosure Day.
3: Oh, yay. Thank you.
0: Congratulations. You're getting in for the AMC Studio 28 next week, June 8th at 7, okay?
3: Okay, that sounds good. Thank you so much.
0: Now, Lisa, while we have you here, the donut hole, if you were in charge of renaming it, rebranding the donut hole on
1: Donut Day. Yeah, do you have any great name for it?
0: What would it be?
3: I like the Munchkin, but that's already been taken by Dunkin' Donuts.
0: The Munchkin did work. The Munchkin or Dot sound good. What do you think about Popper, the Donut Popper?
3: That sounds good.
0: You're all right with that, too?
1: One. I just thought of another one.
0: What?
1: The Donut Dollop.
0: The Dollop?
1: A Dollop.
0: Brought to you by Daisy. Yeah.
1: It's just a little dollop.
0: Okay, fair. Hey, Lisa, hold on real quick. This is what happens. We digress.
1: More
0: hold
1: than
0: on
1: she
0: here.
1: Bargained for.
0: Just

0: few more names coming in, McKenzie. Ever since, can we go back to that real quick? So in news.
1: Uh-huh. Oh, we're talking about the donut thing?
0: The whole thing with Jerry Seinfeld popping out the deal about the donut hole, and it's kind of a conundrum.
2: If you want a donut, have a donut. Why are you eating the hole? It's such a freaky metaphysical concept to begin with. You can't sell people holes.
0: He's got a point. You can't. It doesn't exist. You can't sell it. You can't sell it, even though there's a movie about it. What would you rename the donut hole?
3: Oh, maybe the drip?
0: The drip.
1: Ooh, I don't know. I'm not.
0: I like it.
1: I like you, but I'm not loving that.
0: No, that's our brand new drip. They're right here.
3: I actually called about the bodyguard thing.
0: Oh, yeah. Okay. Who would your celebrity bodyguard be?
3: Taylor Swift, because she would draw all the attention and it would be away from me.
0: You're not kidding. She totally would.
1: Okay.
0: All right, fair. No one had said Taylor. You get Taylor all day,
1: that's
0: Debbie.
1: That's strategic.
0: Where are you?
3: Good. I'm from Liberty.
0: You'll be seeing this on social.
1: Oh, boy.
0: You'll be singing at FTC Toy Story 5.
1: New Taylor Swift.
0: People are like, wait, Mike and McKenzie have new stuff?
4: And you told me I loved you. I knew it, I knew you.
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6: 435 northbound past 87th, the left lane is closed. Emergency vehicles on the scene, a lot of activity there. 35 northbound past 435, a stall right shoulder. Exit closed, 29 northbound to Northwest 64th. Use an alternate route. I'm Wendy with your right now traffic.
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16: 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Unless you're sleeping next to someone who hasn't already seen all your good, bad, and ugly, it's probably not that big a deal and not anything to worry about, unless it's something that just started happening recently. When people drool at night, it's often because of a stuffy nose, acid reflux, or being a mouth breather. People who sleep on their stomach or side are more likely to drool than someone who sleeps on their back. But in some cases, drooling at night can be a warning sign of something more serious, like dental issues, sleep apnea, or even early symptoms of Parkinson's disease. If you're at all concerned about this, the best place to start is with an ENT doctor, an ears, nose, and throat doctor. They can recommend a sleep study to possibly get some answers. I'm Dr. Sanjay Gupta, helping you live a better life.
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0: donuts. Is there anything they can't do?
1: More names for the donut hole, McKenzie.
2: I like the donut seed.
1: The donut seed, oh. McKenzie.
3: What about a donut pit? Like a peach pit is a seed.
1: Nothing
3: a
1: donut. Needs to be called a pit.
3: A pit drip.
1: No.
3: No, I've had those. Those stink. Nobody wants

0: Trav?
1: I ask everybody, come on in. See who's standing up in front of our offense, getting us ready for situational football. And that's Eric Bieniemy.
0: McKenzie, I'm pretty sure it's stuff like this. Is exactly what Trav's talking about. Eric Bieniemy on the mic yesterday. I think every team, every office, anybody that's on a team at work, you got a project to get done. I think we can all benefit from what EB says here.
2: There's an imaginary sign outside the door. We're hiring all applicants. We can't get comfortable being comfortable and not enjoying the fundamentals that we have to work on every single day. We got to get comfortable being uncomfortable, but on top of that, we got to continue to work. We can't get bored with the little things that's going to help us to grow. It's how we enter the building. It's what we're doing in the weight room. It's what we're doing in the training room. It's what we're doing in our meeting room. So we got to make sure that we're not taking anything for granted, because those little things end up adding up for either good reasons or bad reasons.
0: Tell me that's not just food for thought for all of us. Man, good on you there, EB. I'm glad he's back. All right, checking in entertainment. We'll do that next. McKenzie on the way at 7, about 20 minutes from now. Collecticon passes at 7:30. Could it be the day?
3: Oh, I hope so.
0: What's in your purse?

0: just feel like today's one of those days just flying by, and I'm not complaining, but man, 72 by 9, 82 by noon, 86 McKenzie by 3, FYI. Which is all the more reason you might want to be inside the AC Theater this weekend.
1: That's right. First up, new in theaters, Masters of the Universe.
2: The Autor took my family, and he destroyed our world. I'm going to fight for it.
1: Another installment of Scary Movie is back.
3: Sink into the chair.
1: By the way, that's the only clip I could use on the air from that trailer. And we've talked about it a lot, Paul Rudd and Power Ballad in theaters now.
4: I could tell within 2 minutes of meeting you. You are not just some boy band guy.
5: And you are too good for that wedding band.
1: Checking in with Shia LaBeouf. He pleaded guilty to assault charges after that bar fight in New Orleans earlier this year.
6: It's not nice to hurt people, ever. People got hurt, I got to deal with that. I'm going to deal with that. I'm going to deal with that in full. I'll eat it all. It's on me. It's not on them. It's on me.
1: Okay, so he's going to serve probation, attend an alcoholic treatment program.
0: You know, it's hard to believe that this is the same guy.
7: Got a little surprise for you, son.
8: No, no, no, no, Dad! Oh, you got to be kidding me.
7: Yeah, I am. You're not getting a Porsche.
1: Jeez.
9: It's a robot. You know, like a super advanced robot. It's probably Japanese.
0: That was the first Transformers movie.
1: Hey, I'm holding out hope. America loves a redemption story, right?
0: Indeed.
1: July 16th, they're back.
10: Backstreet's back. All right.
1: Yeah, at the Sphere. Backstreet Boys. Tickets on sale now.
0: All right, then.
1: And John C. Reilly of Step Brothers telling Ted Danson he tried to talk Leonardo DiCaprio out of doing Titanic so he could appear in Boogie Nights.
0: Oh, no.
1: I mean, he kind of has a point.
11: That movie, Titanic, is about a boat that sinks. Everyone knows the boat sinks.
1: Well,
11: no one's going to give about who's on the boat.
1: Sure. He did get into a Paul Thomas Anderson movie, of course, last year, one battle after another, and Leo did okay with that one.
0: Well, I appreciate you taking care of the edits there.
1: Mm-hmm.
12: Mike and McKenzie in the morning.

0: So how are things going with you two?
1: They're going really well. We're going to get married, and I'm pregnant with this child.
2: Did we know that Aubrey Plaza's Prego?
3: Oh, yeah, I saw that.
2: She got asked if, hold on.
4: It's wild. Yeah, it was it's been a journey the last couple of years, and I'm just feels like such a blessing, and I'm just going with it.
2: So apparently she had a bunch of celebrity friends there hanging out with her.
3: Sure.
2: The Fonz included with that.
3: Nice.
2: She asked if you need anybody else.
4: Maybe Susan. I feel like Susan would do a really good home birth. She already asked me on the red carpet if I have a doula. I'm like, she's ready to go. I've got them all lined up.
2: Susan Sarandon is a doula.
3: Oh,
2: that's
3: yeah.
2: What she's talking about.
3: Sure.
2: FYI. All right, coming up after 7, your shot, Collecticon of Bordeaux.

0: You better believe I'm on the streets of Miami right now.
1: Okay, yeah. I know you are.
0: Oh, I love it.
1: In your espadrilles.
0: What? Two in a row, McKenzie. Three out of the last four were in the W column.
1: Nice.
2: Grounded fair over the bag. And now here comes Isbell.
0: Yes.
2: And a long throw to the plate is going to be
0: safe.
2: Not in time.
0: Oh, Arrow's 8-6 last night over the Twins. Back at it tonight on the road, 7-15. First pitch, McKenzie
1: nice.
0: Justice.
3: Meanwhile.
0: Trev?
4: All right, nice. Thank you.
5: Meanwhile.
1: Nolan Fashion Square in Independence will be redeveloped in the next year. City Council approved the plan, which will come in about $100 million. Mm. Tom Scannell with the city says it's time to get to work.
6: So over the last 10 years, this really when we've seen the decline in Nolan Fashion Square, and more recently in the last 5 years where it's been a real challenge for city resources.
0: Can you imagine being the person that's part of making a $100 million decision? Like, I would stress so much about something like that.
1: Okay. Yeah. Congratulations to the Excelsior Springs Tigers baseball team.
0: Nice, guys.
1: Just won their first state championship in program history. Landon Markham summing it up.
7: I feel like we were overlooked for most of the playoff run, so just being able to come out and prove that we deserve it is amazing for us.
1: Victory even sweeter knowing their head coach was actually deployed earlier this year and he's been FaceTiming with them regularly.
0: Everything's awesome about that story.
1: Yeah, and Sunday, big day in Lawrence. Not only does the Algerian team arrive in town, Super Regional baseball action also underway.
0: Yeah. Gonna be big.
1: Gonna be very, very busy.
0: It's the kind of weekend you love, don't you, McKenzie?
1: Mm-hmm.
0: The busy weekend, constant action, and on the road.
1: 4-pack of tickets to the Collecticon. That's going to be at the Kansas City Convention Center. We got that right now in Border War.
0: If you're just tuning in or don't know McKenzie that well, I just described the exact opposite of McKenzie.
1: I like getting out.
0: Yeah, but you don't like being super
1: busy. I don't like
0: busy.
1: The hot.
0: No, she doesn't like... Listen, she doesn't... Who are we kidding? You don't like the hot. You don't like the cold. I don't really know what you like.
1: I kind of like you.
0: Okay, kind of. All right, here we go. Collecticon. 913-408-7949 is the number. We got to start with caller number 9 for Border War. We'll put you head-to-head. Caller number 9, guaranteed to play. We'll ask you what side of the state line you're on, and then we'll go to callers number 10 and 11, see if we can't get the other side.
1: That's how it works.
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9: 435 northbound past 87, the left lane closed. Tow truck is on the scene. 470 westbound from Raytown Road, wide open through the Grandview Triangle over to state line. I'm Wendy with your Right Now Traffic.
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0: Friday.
1: Today is Marky Mark's birthday.
0: We got Collecticon tickets. Let's go.
1: Question Mark Wahlberg one. Questions. Question number one. As Marky Mark, he modeled for whom? Tommy Hilfiger. Did he model for Calvin Klein or Halston?
2: Toto.
1: Toto is Allie.
0: Allie.
2: Calvin Klein.
1: That's correct.
0: Nailed it. Well, she got it.
1: Come on,
0: right,
1: come on.
0: William, she's got you one up here. All brought to you by Sweet Deals. Half off deals getting right to your email. And today, Duck Donuts on the line. Sweet Deals. All right, here we go. Question number two. Who directed Mark's Academy Award-nominated film, The Departed? Was it A, Steven Spielberg, B, Francis Ford Coppola, or C, Martin Scorsese?
2: Toto.
1: Toto Allie. Is Allie.
2: Steven Spielberg.
1: That is incorrect.
3: Show me.
1: William.
3: Coppola.
1: That is also incorrect.
3: Show me.
1: Show me is William.
0: William.
2: Oh.
3: Scorsese.
1: That's correct.
0: Nailed it.
4: I know what you are, okay? I know what you are, and I know what you're not.
0: Tie ball game, McKenzie. We gotta go.
1: Question number three. Mark pretended to be very upset about this comedian's impersonation of him. Was it Adam Sandler, Bill Hader?
0: Well, yeah. I think I heard a Toto, Allie.
1: Okay.
2: Oh, God, what is his name? Oh, no. Will Ferrell.
1: Will Ferrell is incorrect. Was it Adam Sandler, Bill Hader, or Andy Samberg?
3: Show me.
1: Show me's William.
3: Andy Samberg?
1: Andy Samberg is correct.
0: William, you got him. Collecticon.
1: Allie, right. Good work.
0: Allie, good try there today. But William, you're off to Collecticon, the convention center, June 13th and 14th, okay?
3: Awesome. Thank you very much.
0: Allie, hey, thanks for hanging out today and playing along.
2: Hey, thank you.
5: You were saying my impression was way off?
6: Yeah, I mean, look, I don't get it. It was very inaccurate, you know?
0: That's how we do border work. 7:30, another guess. It could be the one.
1: I hope.

0: gave it her best shot a second ago.
1: Man.
0: Williams off the Collecticon down at the convention center June 13th to 14th. All right, a couple of things. 7:30 this morning, less than 20 minutes from right now, somebody could be one $500 Hy-Vee gift card richer. Just saying.
1: Wouldn't that be nice?
0: It's called What's a McKenzie's Purse, the international version. In fact, we're going to be at that at 7:30. If we

0: Ivy gift card richer. Just saying.
1: Wouldn't that be nice?
0: It's called What's a McKinsey's Purse, the international version. In fact, we're going to be at that at 7:30. If we do not get it at 7:30, then we go to 8:30. If somehow we don't get it at 8:30, McKinsey, we got to go to 9:30.
1: That's how it works.
0: And then I have no idea what happens.
1: We're not even going to go there right now.
0: You don't want to?
1: I'm not going to talk about it or think about it.
0: Well, we also have Sarah McLachlan tickets at 9:20 on this very radio station.
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3: 71 northbound past 435. A slow pocket with a bridge work there. Be ready to stop. Debris in the road. 670 westbound to Broadway. Be ready to stop. Stalled 35 southbound at Parvin Road. Right shoulder. I'm Wendy with your Right Now Traffic.
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15: If you're caring for an aging parent, you may feel quite often that you're alone in what you're doing. But you're not. Not by a long shot. According to a new report by the Pew Research Center, 10% of U.S. adults are caring for a parent over age 65. Millions more are caring for a spouse or partner 65 or older. Beyond the sheer numbers, this report, perhaps unsurprisingly, found a major difference in caregiver well-being between men and women. One psychologist we spoke to suggested thinking 5 years in the future and imagining where you are right now. Will you be glad you took something on, or regretful that you didn't? You also need to cut yourself some slack, he said, especially women. Don't try to shoulder all of the burden by yourself. You might need to ask for help before you burn out. You'll be so glad you did. I'm Dr. Sanjay Gupta, helping you live a better life.
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0: I want everybody to go back to one of those days that, you know, it was during the school year. Back in the day, you got a day off of school, you're at home, and you got to watch Price is Right.
1: Oh, boy.
0: And you saw everybody in the audience that was yelling down at the contestants.
1: Right.
0: Little game of mystery voice here. No options this time. This is audience yelling participation on the phones. 913-408-7949. The only times McKenzie struggles with mystery voice is when the celebrity is whispering or singing, typically.
1: Yeah.
0: All right, that's the only time, other than Urkel that one time, man. That was just a
1: happy accident. That was a good one. That was a good one.
0: But how do we think she's going to do when the person's slightly hammered?
1: Hmm.
0: You ready to find out?
1: Okay.
0: All right, here we go. A little round of mystery voice again. No options.
2: It's been a journey, right?
3: They keep telling me to stop crying.
2: Oh.
3: But I'm like, you know, this is...
0: But I'm like, I can't keep going. Do you have any idea who that would be, McKenzie?
2: It's been a journey, right?
3: They keep telling me to stop crying.
2: Oh.
3: But I'm like, you know, this is...
0: But
1: I'm not sure. I don't know.
0: Anybody seen my drink?
4: This one might have gotten me. Don't know.
0: So again, go back to, I think Price is Right mode here. I'm not giving you options because I know the second that I give options, you're going to zero in on it. And I don't want that to happen. 913-408-7949. She's going to need a little bit of help here. Again, your mystery voice.
2: It's been a journey, right?
3: They keep telling me to stop crying.
2: Oh.
3: But I'm like, you know, this is...
1: Okay.
0: We need to add that to the list. Whispering, singing, or if they're hammered,
1: we're
0: she's
1: going to
0: struggle. 913-408-7949. Who was that mystery voice? And the female mystery voice there, not the dude.

0: 94.9 KCMO. My name's Mike. That's McKenzie. If they're whispering or singing, it's hard for McKenzie to figure out Mr. Voice. But how's she doing there, Hammer?
1: It's been a journey, right?
2: They keep telling me to stop crying. Oh. But I'm like, you know, this is...
0: But I'm like, okay.
3: She's, yeah, had a few.
0: And I'm not giving you any options, McKenzie. You have no idea on that.
3: No, I
0: all
3: really
0: right.
3: don't.
0: Let's go.
4: I don't know her name, but she's a blonde girl in Ozarks, and she's also in that movie Weapons. Is it her?
0: Ruth?
3: Oh.
0: What is her name? Ruth?
3: Oh, shoot. Oh, yeah, she played Ruth.
0: It's, I will say it's not her.
4: Okay.
0: Thank you. 94.9, who are you thinking on this?
5: I'm thinking it's Meg Ryan.
0: You're going Meg. McKenzie, what do you think on Meg?
3: I don't think that's Meg Ryan.
0: All right. We'll find out in a second.
3: I don't know,
0: here.
3: Though.
0: We'll find out. 94.9, who are you thinking on that?
4: Pink or Miley Cyrus?
0: Pink or Miley? We'll find out in a second there. McKenzie, what are you kind of thinking
3: well,
0: on
3: Well, Julia Garner is the name of the actress who played Ruth that we can think of.
0: I'm telling you it's not her. I'll give you that one.

0: this, Mackenzie, because we got other business to take care of here. All right, little round of Mystery Voice. And the only times Mystery Voices kind of stump Mackenzie is when the person is either whispering or singing, if you just tune in to the radio. So let's go back to it. Here's the voice we're trying to figure out.
1: It's been a journey, right?
2: They keep telling me to stop crying. Oh. But I'm like, you know, this is...
0: Who's the female that may or may not have had a couple of lines there?
3: Sounds like
0: on
3: it.
0: On the red carpet. Let's go.
4: Anna Faris.
0: Another one for Anna.
4: Bebe Rexha.
0: Bebe Rexha, Mackenzie.
3: Oh.
5: I think it's Anna Kendrick.
0: Anna Kendrick, Mackenzie.
3: Oh, it could.
4: Hi, good morning. I'm thinking it's either Carmen Electra or Pamela Anderson.
0: Mackenzie?
3: Oh, that does sound a little Pamela Anderson-y, doesn't
0: All right.
3: it?
0: What's your name?
4: Selena Gomez.
0: Selena Gomez, Mackenzie. There's one for you.
3: Oh, okay. I think her voice is deeper than that.
0: All right, we're going to find out
3: That's
0: in a sec.
3: Good
0: What's
3: guess,
0: your name?
3: Though.
0: Allie, thank
3: Thanks,
0: you.
3: Thanks, Allie.
5: Cool. That sounds like Anna Faris to me.
0: Mackenzie, what do you think here? Missy says Anna Faris.
3: Oh, okay.
0: What do you think?
3: Yeah.
0: We want to go with that?
3: I'll go with Anna Faris.
0: Okay. Well,
5: yeah.
0: You sure you want to lock that in?
3: Yeah.
0: Okay. Maybe this will help.
6: Instead of the mahi-mahi, may I just get the one mahi?
0: Remember from House Bunny, it is Anna Faris.
2: They keep telling me to stop crying. But I'm like, you know, this is a scary movie. I had a violent origin story. My first movie, I was scared out of my mind.
0: There you go. Everybody said Anna Faris?
3: Yeah.
0: Spot on.
3: That
0: so
3: makes
0: now,
3: sense.
0: We can add... whispering, singing, or hammered.
3: Okay.
0: Kenzie's going to struggle.
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8: Missouri Signs Slow Pocket, 35 southbound at Parvin Road, a stall on the right shoulder. Westbound 70 looking good at 23rd Street, no delay there. And Kansas Side 70 eastbound at 18th Street Expressway, no issues. I'm Wendy with your Right Now Traffic.
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7: What's in Mackenzie's purse? International edition.
0: You want to talk about somebody that's moving at light speed today.
3: Yes.
0: That is what we are doing today. Mackenzie? We have been playing for the last, what? This is going to be day nine, I believe. Can't. Day nine of What's in Mackenzie's Purse, the international edition. There are euros and cents in Mackenzie's purse. It's all brought to you by Hy-Vee. Hy-Vee has graciously given us another one of those $500 Hy-Vee gift cards.
3: That's correct.
0: But those are in U.S. dollars. So anyway, what is that number, euros and cents, that is in Mackenzie's purse? We're going to take call number nine

0: Mackenzie.
1: Yeah.
0: Everybody is on pins and needles right now. What's in Mackenzie's purse? By the way, thank you for playing along. Done this for 9 days. Hy-Vee, thank you as always.
1: Oh, we love that they come along with this.
0: It wouldn't be What's in Mackenzie's purse without Hy-Vee. Hello.
2: Good morning. Are you going to say I'm caller number 9?
0: I am going to say you're caller number 9.
2: Oh my gosh, it's my birthday and I want to win this gift card so bad.
1: That's crazy. What's your name?
2: Lindsay.
0: Lindsay, have you heard all the other guesses for What's in Mackenzie's purse?
2: I wouldn't say all, but I know it's down to so close.
0: Okay.
1: Okay.
0: All right, Lindsay, here's the deal. One question for you with Hy-Vee, that $500 Hy-Vee gift card on the line. Euros and cents, what's in Mackenzie's purse?
2: I'm going to say $379. 68.
0: Mackenzie, 379 okay. euros and 68 cents.
1: Let me see here. $379.
0: Friday
1: euros.
0: Afternoon. It's 379 euros and 68 cents, right, Lindsay? That's what you said?
2: If that's the right number.
0: Lindsay, 379 euros and 68 cents. That's what you said, right?
2: That's what I said.
0: Okay.
1: The number's higher than that. I'm so sorry.
0: Lindsay,
2: I gotta
0: flag
2: in at 8:30.
0: You better be here, Lindsay. We'll talk to you then.
2: Thank you.
1: I'm not allowed to say anything except the numbers.
0: What are you looking at me like that for? You said today you're feeling it.
1: I think my feelings are wrong.
0: I think they've been wrong. Wow. And you told Lindsay the number was what?
1: The number's higher than that.

0: I bet a lot of people right now are saying this to themselves, Mackenzie.
1: So you're telling me there's a chance?
2: Yeah.
0: 8:30, we're back at it.
2: Sure.
0: You're on the radio.
3: Hey, this is Don. Hey, what's the record for the oldest expired plate you guys have on online?
2: 2017.
0: Yeah, 2017. Our TTAs are temporary tag alerts. What do you got?
3: I've got this one beat.
0: Okay.
3: It's not even in this century.
0: What?
3: Yeah. February of 98. It's the old Missouri tag.
0: What?
3: The old Missouri license plate.
0: Hold on. Did it have a current sticker on it?
3: No.
0: Oh, man. Yeah. Okay, that's a new record right there.
2: Can you send a picture in?
0: Yeah, send us a picture.
3: No, he's like way behind me now. I'm heading south.
2: Okay.
3: I'm 49. So.
0: Well, hey.
3: Yeah, it's an older 7 Series BMW, and he's just sporting this tag.
2: Wow.
3: Like, it's all good.
0: Isn't it funny how you always see, like, expired tags on, like, expensive cars?
2: Well, I think sometimes people leave it, and they drive it, you know, twice a year, and they don't think about
0: it. Too funny.
3: Yeah, exactly.
0: What's your name?
3: This thing's like... This is Don.
0: Don, hey, I appreciate you checking in, man. TTAs, you call anytime you see those, okay?
3: All right.

0: 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My name's Mike. That is the one and only Mackenzie.
1: Hello.
0: Boy, it's Friday. There's so much stuff that is out there right now, Mackenzie. Now, we've all gotten these letters. Go back to your apartment when your manager gave you a note that you're too loud, gave you some weird excuse.
1: Sure.
0: Maybe your trash was stinking. I don't know. Your HOA, the landlord you had and whatever rental you had, whatever it might be, we've all got one of those letters. So this dude takes it to a whole new level. Whatever neighborhood he's in, the HOA is messing with him a lot. And they don't
1: send
0: letters.
1: Some of those HOAs are nasty.
0: This HOA, particularly when it is going on here, they send him text messages constantly. And they're always doing this. So he took all of the text messages, copied and pasted them all into AI and said, hey, would you make a song about it?

0: That's fun.
1: Tell us, what is the most ridiculous notice you got from a landlord? HOA?
0: Whatever.
1: Apartment manager? What was that notice you got? And you're like, really? That's what you're up in arms about? We'd like to know for a couple minutes here.

0: you have a make up a song.
1: Can you make a song out of it?
0: All right, Hans, can we put that on the website? I don't know if I'm licensed to do that.
1: I don't know if we can.
0: I actually don't even know if I'm licensed to play it on the radio.
1: Well,
0: but we did.
1: In fact, don't tell anybody.
0: Hello, what weird notices did you get?
2: I got in trouble for leaving out a portable basketball goal when it was not in use.
0: Like, what are you going to do with it? Put it in the backyard?
1: Well, yeah.
2: I know. And this was a house with a driveway. It was in our driveway, but it had to be, like, laid down or put away.
0: You would think having it standing up would be less offensive than it laying down, right?
1: Yeah, and I also don't understand how does that damage anything?
3: It doesn't.

forever, and that's a mighty long time. But I'm here to tell you, there's something else. The afterworld. A world of never-ending happiness. You can always see the sun.

0: Remember we had the long version of that song?
1: When
0: we were doing I Name That Noise?
1: Oh, my gosh.
0: It was like the final thing, and it took forever. You're like, this is the longest outro in the history of outros. See what I mean?
1: Uh-huh.
0: HOA notices. Those weird, ridiculous things you got from the apartment manager, the landlords. What'd you get? Hi there.
2: Okay, so I had an apartment in Emporia in the early 80s when I was going to college. I'd been there a week. I used the swimming pool, and on my deck, I put my bikini and my towel to dry.
0: Yeah.
2: And I get a call from the super saying, that's not allowed. That's totally inappropriate. Nobody wants to see your bikini. And I'm like, I was just at the pool.
0: How long did you live there? Not long, right?
2: I had a 6-month lease, and that was it.
0: How often do you put your bikini on your deck, Mackenzie?
1: Never owned a bikini. That's mine!

0: weeks, is it?
1: No.
2: And Mackenzie.
3: Yum.
4: Doesn't that stink your house up for a month?
1: No.
3: I'm bringing deviled eggs in tomorrow, Mike.
2: No, you're not. 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
5: Couple of slow pockets. 70 eastbound, that accident at Prospect has two left lanes closed. And a stall, 35 southbound at Parvin Road. Steady flow there. That stall is over on the right shoulder. I'm Wendy with your Right Now Traffic.
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15: Heart disease is still the leading cause of death here in the United States and around the world. But what if there was something you could do earlier in life to reduce the odds of becoming a statistic? Well, here in the United States, tens of millions of adults already take a statin to lower their cholesterol. But new guidance put out by the American College of Cardiology and the American Heart Association now emphasize that treating high cholesterol sooner could significantly reduce a person's lifetime risk of heart attack or stroke. How early are we talking? In your 30s, believe it or not. Of course, you need to talk to your doctor about whether statins are right for you, but you should know that the evidence is really starting to stack up that shows the earlier you get a jump on reducing lifelong exposure to plaque-causing lipids and lipoproteins, the better the odds are going to be for you. Make sure you get your cholesterol checked. That's the first step. I'm Dr. Sanjay Gupta, helping you live a better life.
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1: So we were talking about HOAs and crazy messages people get from them.
0: Yeah.
1: Here's one. This is a local one.
2: I was calling everybody, yeah. I was just calling everybody, hey, make sure you guys stop by the lemonade stand. And then just whenever they were busy, a couple people were able to swing by.
3: Those calls worked. When all is said and done, the boys sold more lemonade and Kool-Aid fruit to dozens and dozens of officers in about 30 minutes.
0: Is that what I think happened?
1: Yeah, KCTV5 had this story yesterday. These kids are doing a lemonade stand in front of their house.
0: Yeah, they get busted.
1: And some neighbor called the police on them. Oh, like, okay. Why would you do that?
0: Maybe they don't like lemonade.
1: So all the police and firefighters came and bought a lot of lemonade.
0: That's fantastic. That's fantastic. I bet you have to have a permit for that.
1: What?
0: Do you go to the county for that?
1: No. Well,

0: I know we got plenty of time. August 15th, Morton Amphitheater. Rod will be here. Is he still? Do we know if he's still on vocal rest?
1: I don't know.
0: So I haven't seen an update on that. Yeah. All right, we got one more here to get to. These are the HOA, just the crazy things that come at you, the notices you get for just living
1: or
0: in
1: landlords,
0: in your house.
2: So listen, this was a long time ago, but my dad was getting ready to paint the house, and he picked out a color that he thought was one color, but it ended up being another. And
0: we're
2: gumdrop lime green.
0: Oh no!
2: And so my dad's Italian. Let me just say. So the neighbor came over and was like, "Yeah, you can't paint your house that color," because he just did one, you know, a couple stripes, right? Because this, you know, the neighbor told him he couldn't do that.
0: Oh yeah, it's on now.
1: Now he's all in.
2: We had to live in a gumdrop colored house for 3 years before my mom finally threw the gauntlet down and said,
0: "Because your dad probably like it, but then it was just a matter of principle."
2: Oh, my dad hated the color. He hated it. But because some random fella comes over and goes, "Yeah, you can't do that."
0: We're doing it.
2: You know, it's kind of like a hold my beer moment.
1: Right. Yeah, of course.
2: Which house do you live in? The fourth gumdrop on the left.
0: Yeah.

0: Not entirely sure that any of us are ready for this, but I'm going to tell you, we've all been there.
1: Okay.
0: 94.9 KCMO, that's us. My name's Mike, that's Mackenzie. All I want to know here is, Mackenzie, what do you do?
2: When did customer service become not a thing anymore?
0: Okay. This dude, up early, you've been in this situation. You're hitting the drive-thru, all right? Any drive-thru it might be, and I'm going to leave out where he's at, all right? But it's early in the morning, right when they open.
2: So on me opens at 5 a.m., okay? I get there at 5:01, okay? I get there right after they open. I didn't really expect to get my food really fast because I'm the first customer there. So I sit in the drive-thru, and I sit in the drive-thru, and I sit in the drive-thru. And I got nobody talking to me. And I'm looking at the clock, and it just keeps getting later. So I look at the GPS, make sure I wasn't wrong.
0: Uh-huh.
2: Nope, opens 5 a.m. Says, we're open. Come on over.
0: So he's giving it plenty of time.
1: Mm-hmm.
0: All right, more than you and I would have probably given him. This guy sounds like he's being a little extra patient with him, man. He's hungry.
2: So I pull around the building. I pull up to the window, and there's a lady sitting there with the headphones on. And you can tell she just did a head nod. Unlocks the window, opens it, goes, sir, you need to give us more time. I said, but you're open. According to the clock, you've been open for a little while now. Yeah, well, you need to give us more time. I said, so why didn't you just tell me that on the speaker so I didn't drive up to the window? Because we're busy, sir. You need to give us more time.
0: What would you have done there, Mackenzie? Immediately left or gone ahead and ordered?
1: I'd have been done at that point.
0: What do you think he did?
1: I don't know.
0: Wait, what do you think he did?
1: I think maybe he stayed.
2: She said, what can I get for you? I said, well, now I don't want anything from you.
0: No, nope. I'm out.
1: Well, yeah, because... So they're making your food.
0: That's what I thought. Like, I'm not asking to make food. Somebody's going to spit in that. Or worse, who knows? What do? You're in the drive-thru.
1: Yeah.
0: They just open. They give you a hard time. You finally get up to the window. They give you attitude. Are you leaving? Going somewhere else? Never coming back? Or are you going to take the risk and order? What if it's the only thing open at that time?
1: I'm going.
0: You're going?
1: Mm-hmm.
0: 913-408-7949.
1: I got quarters for the vending machine if I need it.
0: Then it's not the same. You were craving whatever you were in the drive-thru for at 5 in the morning. That's the one thing you were looking forward to. That motivated you to get up. You're not at all taking the risk in ordering?
1: No, I'm good.
0: Not for a second?
1: I'm good.
0: All right, you're out. 913-408-7949. Are you ordering or are you going to get out of there, go somewhere else?
3: How can the country be in love with these two idiots?

0: right, take yourself into, it's way early in the morning. You've had to get up.
1: Mm-hmm.
0: You got to be at work early. And you're like, oh, I want to stop and grab something. What's open? You find the one place open. You're in the drive-thru. It says they open at 5 a.m. You are there. It is 5 a.m. on the dot.
2: So I pull around the building. I pull up to the window, and there's a lady sitting there with the headphones on. And you can tell she just did a head nod. Unlocks the window, opens it, and goes, sir, you need to give us more time. I said, but you're open. According to the clock, you've been open for a little while now. Yeah, well, you need to give us more time. I said, so why didn't you just tell me that on a speaker so I didn't drive up to the window? Because we're busy, sir. You need to give us more time.
0: At that point, what are you doing? You driving away? You're done?
1: Bye.
0: Are you gonna risk it? You're going to risk it in order?
3: I'm leaving.
4: No, I'm going to mess with her back, so I'm going to place an order. And when she asks for the money, I'm going to say, I need more time, and then I'm going to leave.
5: I'm out of there, but I'm going to power break it and send them some smoke.
0: There you go.
6: I'm going somewhere else to make it a call to corporate.
7: I'd leave because when you're open for business, that's what that means.
8: Oh, no, I'm leaving. There ain't no way. No way. You know what those people do to your food when you f*** them off?
0: Yeah.
1: Mm-hmm.
8: No way. I'm driving away.
0: Amped everybody up.

0: 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That's the entire city bringing up one radio station.
1: Yep.
0: Right after Respect, we'll tell you why.
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1: find out what it means to me. Well, normally they stand as each other's keepers, but this weekend, Kansas City Police and Fire Departments are going to face off for their annual fundraiser, Guns and Hoses.
0: Oh, yes, that time.
1: It's Saturday at Municipal Stadium. James Mosier says he is ready to go.
3: I've never been in the ring on a real fight yet, so I don't really understand how that's going to be yet, but this will be exciting.
0: He's ready.
1: It's Municipal Saturday night, and all the money raised goes to families of fallen firefighters and police officers.
0: Bye, McKenzie. Boy. Talking about the main event. What's in McKenzie's purse? The international version. Guess what? We are playing after a quick traffic timeout.
2: Right now, traffic from the Certified Transmission Traffic Desk.
4: 49 northbound coming in from Belton up to the Grandview Triangle. No delays there. 435 east and westbound. The state line is steady flow with no issues. And Kansas side, 35 northbound from 119th to downtown is wide open. I'm Wendy with your Right Now Traffic.
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2: What's in McKenzie's purse? 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
0: Well, well, well, and well.
1: Okay. 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
0: Well, why did you do that? 913-408-7949 is the phone number. 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
1: Correct. And cents.
0: Euro and cent. 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Caller number 9, euros and cents. What's in McKenzie's Purse? Call now.

0: to take this second and welcome everybody into One Radio Station. My name's Mike, that's McKenzie. What's in McKenzie's purse? Who is this?
1: Thomas.
2: Hey, Thomas. You're number nine.
1: No way.
0: No pressure, Thomas. Literally the entire city is listening right now to wait and see what you're going to say. Now, have you heard all of the guesses, Thomas?
1: So, I'm going to be honest. I listened all day yesterday, but okay. I missed the one this morning.
2: Okay.
0: All right. So, you got yesterday and you missed the one this morning. Okay. What part of the city are you calling us from, Thomas?
1: Lawrence.
0: Awesome. Lawrence. Boy, you're going to have a busy weekend in Lawrence. Tell you what. All right.
1: Well,
0: you got the Super Game going to be out there.
2: Uh-huh.
0: You got Argentina getting into town.
2: Yeah, they get into town. It's going to be wacky.
0: All right, Thomas, a $500 Hy-Vee gift card on the line right now in McKenzie's purse, euros and cents. Thomas, what's in McKenzie's purse?
1: All right, I'm going to go with 379 euros and 70 cents.
0: 379 euros and 70 cents?
1: Yep.
2: 379 euros.
0: 70 cents, McKenzie.
2: 70. Lawrence has a really nice Hy-Vee. Have you ever been to that one?
0: I really do.
2: They've got a good bakery.
0: Yeah, it's a pretty nice one there.
2: Thomas?
1: Yep.
2: The number's lower than that.
0: Are you kidding? Oh, my gosh! What?
2: I'm so sorry.
1: All right, thanks.
0: Thomas.
2: I'm sorry.
0: Next hour. One more play. Next hour.
1: All right.
0: McKenzie?
2: What?
0: Stop saying that. Just stop saying that.
2: Did I have a good feeling about it?
0: Everybody, 9:30. You know what to do.
3: Time movement.
0: Okay, no, McKenzie.
2: It's Thomas.

0: Kinsey, it's your bus driver.
1: Hey, hi there.
0: Hey, we got a thing for the donut hole. The donut oysters.
2: The donut.
0: Like a mountain oyster.
1: like the pearl.
3: You had me up until you said mountain oyster.
1: No, it's not a mountain oyster.
3: Well, earlier we got into this thing. It's like, what do we call the donut hole? Because technically, a hole doesn't exist. You can't name it something.
1: Can't eat a hole.
3: So that was a whole thing earlier. So now we got to move on because today happens to be
1: National Donut Day.
4: What is that private pile?
5: Sir, jelly donut, sir.
4: A jelly donut?
5: Sir, yes, sir.
4: How did it get here?
5: Sir, I took

0: did you hide a jelly donut in your footlocker private file?
1: Sir, because I was hungry, sir.
2: That's how it works.
3: McKenzie, it is National Donut Day. Ryan from Duck Donuts going to be walking in here in just a minute. And I think he's got food. I saw him in the parking lot.
2: Oh, good.
3: Oh, those donuts are fantastic. And by the way, they're doing a special deal at Duck Donut. We'll get to that in a little bit. However, this is the point every single year, and he's come in the last couple of years with us. But every year, we like to give shout-outs to our local donut shops around town.
2: Of course.
3: So you're tasked with one little thing this morning going into work. You got to bring in a dozen for the crew, for everybody. I want to know, which place are you going, you stopping at? 913-408-7905.
2: Wow.
3: What happened here?
2: 408-7949.
3: 913-408-7949. All we want to know, which, where are you going to walk into? Because we make this list, and some of them surprise us because we forgot about.
2: Sometimes there are new people in town, they don't know, and it's a fun place to try.
3: So let's do this thing. 913-408-7949. You're tasked with bringing in a dozen donuts into the crew today. Where are you stopping? I know where I'm stopping, but I don't want to take it from somebody. Let's do it. 94.9 KCMO. Phones are open right now.

0: Please celebrate responsibly.
1: And when Mackenzie says responsibly, what's
0: get
1: that
0: the
1: mean?
0: Extra sprinkles. That's
1: there
0: what
1: you
0: that
1: go.
0: Means.
1: All right, so you're tasked with one little option here. You got to run into wherever your favorite spot is around town. There's a lot of shops around town you can get donuts. You're tasked with one thing, hypothetically. You got to bring in donuts for the entire room,
0: mm-hmm.
1: the crew. Where are you stopping?
2: It might come out of Independence.
1: Yeah.
2: I'm
1: yeah.
2: going to Lamar's Donut.
3: Hey, we're going to Lamar's Donut.
0: Another one.
4: Heidi all the way.
0: There's my girl.
1: There you go.
4: Polk Donuts in Grandview.
2: Lamar.
0: There you go. I mean,
1: wow.
0: Don't
1: all
0: mess
1: of them.
0: With the
1: Thank
0: classic.
1: You. Now, listen. I ask this because I know there are so many great shops around town. I got a mm-hmm. buddy of mine that does donuts overnight at Ray's Donuts up in the Northland. You got the one. There's one in Kearney. What do we got on text?
0: We've got King's Donuts, apparently. The Donut King, the Bacon Donuts.
1: Okay.
0: And another for Donut King. So.
1: All right. There we go. Boy, and where do they say where?
0: No, I'd have to look that up.
1: All right. So here's the deal. Ryan from Duck Donuts. Making his way in here, right? If you haven't checked it out, a sweet deal just went live a little bit ago. Ryan's in

0: know you love this.
1: You know, when somebody walks in with donuts, and it happens to be from Duck Donuts, I'm all about it. Ryan, thanks for coming back by, man.
2: My pleasure, guys. It's a national holiday.
1: Did you plan this on National Donut Day?
2: It just felt right. You know?
1: Did you see Mackenzie's shirt?
2: That's the first thing I saw.
0: I've got my Duck Donut shirt on. I like this purple color.
2: You can walk in and start topping donuts now.
0: Okay. Don't tempt me with a good time, Ryan.
1: National Donut Day. The sweet deal, it's gone live. It's already there. 25 gets you 50. Ryan, catering now?
2: Yeah, that is a huge piece of what we're doing now. You know, everybody's got staff meetings, sales meetings, whatever it is, right? We can do as many donuts as you need. Yeah. You got savory menus, sandwiches, breakfast sandwiches, donut
1: holes. Don't get her started on the breakfast
0: sandwiches. The breakfast sandwiches are really good.
1: Well, Ryan, how many locations for Duck Donuts now?
2: Got 4 locations now. We just opened in downtown Lee Summit. A little secret downtown Olathe coming up soon.
0: Nice. So, downtown Olathe is happening these days.
2: We're excited.
1: 25 gets you 50.
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4: 29 southbound from Davidson into downtown. It's wide open. No delays at the Benton Curve. And Kansas I-35 northbound from Lamar to downtown. Again, wide open. No new accidents to report. I'm Wendy with your Right Now Traffic.
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11: For the 9th year in a row, Finland has been named the happiest country in the world. That's according to the World Happiness Report put out every year by the Wellbeing Research Center at the University of Oxford in the UK. 2 other Nordic nations, Iceland and Denmark, came in at numbers 2 and 3. Now, having spent quite a bit of time in these countries over my 2.5 decades as a journalist, I can tell you that this is not at all that surprising. There's an entirely different way of thinking in these countries. We before me, you might say. In other words, the mentality is less adversarial and much more, we're all in this together. One other interesting thing that came up was that no matter where someone lived, the more time they spent on social media, the less happy they were. Want to smile? It's simple. Put your phone away for a bit. I'm Dr. Sanjay Gupta, helping you live a better life.
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0: You could get one of those cool t-shirts, too.
1: You know it. Oh, by the way, KCK, thanks for having it on 94.9 KCMR.
0: Yeah, happy Friday, KCK. Got a couple music updates for you. So
1: right,
0: earlier this week, we talked about how 30%, I think it was, of married couples have separate bedrooms.
1: Yes, I remember that.
0: So here's one musician who doesn't.
1: Really?
0: Yeah. What? Sammy Hagar, he says sharing that space makes his marriage stronger. I guess it's working. He and his wife, Carrie, have been together for married for over 30 years. So
1: long stinking time.
0: Yeah.
1: Posting.
0: Yeah.
1: What now?
0: Is he okay? Have you seen the videos? A lot of them going viral where he's lying down on his back during a show, lighting a cigarette. He'd pushed back a couple tour dates previously, and I don't know. Hope he's okay.
1: I do, too. That was kind of weird.
0: You know, you don't want to just... You know, your first reaction is, oh, blah, blah, blah. But remember, like, Justin Timberlake.
1: That's not my first reaction at all there. Oh, blah, blah, blah.
0: But remember, Justin Timberlake got a lot of heat for not giving shows. And it turns out he was sick.
1: I hope we don't find out something. I mean, Posty's going to be here with Jelly Roll this
0: summer. I know. That's going to be a huge one.
1: Can you hit the button on that just came in?
0: Oh, okay.
2: I hope you're going to answer my call. I know what's on Mackenzie's purse.
0: Okay. I think a couple people might.
1: I think so. All right, here's what's going to happen on the station. 9:20, we've got Sarah McLachlan tickets.
0: Mm-hmm.
1: And then 9:30.
0: And then, I don't feel good about it. How about that?
1: McKenzie's going the exact opposite. Some reverse psychology. Well, we'll see what happens at 9:30 with Watson McKenzie's purse.

0: I need all of my friends that have smokers, grills, all that good stuff. So a couple years ago, I picked up, I was a fan of one model of a smoker for a long time. Okay? And that thing kind of changed.
1: I remember.
0: I switched around.
1: Yeah.
0: And I still like him. But I switched over when I met Dustin when he was in from Weber to those other smokers. So I love this new grill that I've got. It's a smoker version of that. But I did a prime, a tri-tip the other night. You ever done a tri-tip, Mackenzie?
1: I don't know what a tri-tip is.
0: It's like a big, it's a bigger cut. It's kind of like a steak. You cook it like a steak. But
1: okay.
0: Mine is not coming out very tender at all. It's not bad. You can eat it. It's not terrible. But it's not something that I'd be like, oh, I'm going to have people over and do that. So here's what I did. I put it on the smoker grill, and I set the smoker grill at 350 because I just wanted it to soak up the smoke. And you let them go for about, I went for like an hour on the thing. And it cooks up fairly quick. An hour, it's done. Cook it to 145, 149. And so I get it inside, and I cut into it, and I'm like, man, this thing should be way more tender than this. Way more tender. So I'm just curious, for those of you that are grilling experts.
1: Right. And we know we've got some.
0: What's the secret when it comes to your tri-tip?
1: The tri-tip.
0: Yeah, I know it's National Donut Day.
1: Did you spatchcock it?
0: No, you don't spatchcock it.
1: Okay, then I'm out.
0: That's a turkey or a chicken. All right, so how is it? Spatchcock. Anything you can to say that. All right, so with a tri-tip, what's your secret? What's the temperature? How long? And do you foil it? Maybe that would have helped to foil it. I'm just curious. 913-408-7949. So if you're a griller, barbecue guy, smoker guy, or lady, let me know what your trick is to making those things come out a little bit more tender. Because I knew something.

0: One of my favorite videos back in the day on
1: MTV. That was a great one, wasn't it?
0: George Harrison, 94.9, KCMO. My name's Mike Des McKenzie. Tri-tip. Question for the group right now. Tri-tip, I did one the other night, and normally they come out fairly decent, but I think I'm not doing something right. They're good. They taste good. Mm-hmm. It's just not as tender as I know it should be. So what's the secret here?
2: Hey, for tri-tip, it's one of our favorites. We always go to 135 with a simple, you know, like a salt and maybe a little bit of a paprika rub on it, some pepper.
0: Yeah.
2: Go to 135, and then you got to let it rest for about 10 minutes. That inside will come up to about a medium rare somewhere in there.
0: Yeah.
2: And you'll have the tender tri-tip you've ever had.
0: All right, so 135 on tip. Like, how long are you putting it on the grill? Like, how long and what temperature?
2: It depends on the thickness. It depends on the conditions of the day, how warm you've got your smoker.
0: Yeah.
2: But I have to use a meat thermometer. Just go to 135.
0: Hey, thank you for waiting. What do you got for me here?
3: All right, so the key to it all depends on the size. So about a 3-pound tri-tip, you got to sear it on the fat side for 15 minutes.
0: Okay.
3: After the 15 minutes, to get a good seal on it, you flip it over for 45 minutes on the other side.
0: Yeah.
3: Anywhere from 375 to 400 is the temperature.
0: All right, then. All right. See, I'm telling you, everybody's got their way of doing this. I appreciate it. What's your name, man?
4: Josh.
0: He's not wrong with the meat thermometer. I mean, I got one of those instant reads.
1: Yeah.
0: 135.
1: You love your meat thermometer.
0: But I didn't think about letting the thing rest for 10 minutes. All right, that makes sense. Because you do that with brisket, too. You let it go a little bit longer. All right, McKenzie.
1: Yeah.
0: Sarah McLachlan tickets on the way. Less than 3 minutes.
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8: It is hot. It is humid. This morning, temperatures in the upper 60s, 87 feels like the mid-90s this afternoon. Steamy day. Now, we're mainly dry, but we will watch for some evening and overnight storms. Better chance will be north of Kansas City, where every bit is hot on Saturday. A better chance for downpours in the metro, though, by late afternoon and evening. Watch that for your plans there. From KCTV, I'm First Warren 5 Chief Meteorologist Luke Doris.

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4: 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Shots fired.
3: That's what we do. We rank quarterbacks.
4: Fired. We've got college hoops, spring training.

0: wasn't the only guy that had a serious crush on Sarah McLachlan back in the day.
1: She's amazing.
0: All right. 913-408-7949. Yeah, turn it up, all right? Sarah McLachlan, we're going to get you into that show. Starlight, July 24th.
1: Need caller number 9 right now.
0: 913-408-7949. I always say the 408 because Mackenzie likes to say
1: 0.
0: Whatever. 408-7949.

0: You want to make somebody's day with some tickets?
1: Sure.
0: Let's go here. Who is this?
2: Hello.
1: Good morning. Who is this?
2: This is Mindy.
1: Mindy, you're going to see Sarah McLachlan at Starlight.
2: Oh, that's so exciting.
1: Have you seen her live before?
2: I have not.
1: Oh, you're in for a good time.
0: She's one of those that you don't realize just how many songs you know.
1: Oh, yeah.
0: Until she's on stage.
1: Right.
0: And you and all the people in the audience are singing along with every word.
1: Yeah.
0: So you're going to have a great time.
2: Awesome.
0: Where are you working today?
2: I am actually on my way home from work.
0: We hope you have a wonderful weekend. Just make it on your calendar. Starlight, July 24th. You're there for Sarah, okay?
2: All right. Thank you.
0: All right. David's been holding here, too. David's got some help for me on the tri-tip.
1: Oh, good.
0: So I did this tri-tip. It didn't come out very tender.
1: Right.
0: It was good. It just wasn't very tender. So I'm like, I'm doing something wrong. So, David, what's your tip?
3: One of the best tips I could give you would to be use a beef-flavored phosphate and inject it.
0: Uh-oh. Now we're talking.
3: And cook it until you get a color that you like.
0: Yeah.
3: And then wrap it in foil with butter and some beef broth and seasonings.
0: Oh.
3: And then let it rest for about 45 minutes to an hour, and you can cut it with a fork, I promise.
0: I am so glad you called. What is your name?
3: David.
0: David, I appreciate it. Hey, what's the name of your team, bud?
3: Bare Knuckle Barbecue.
0: Yes, I knew it. Hey, appreciate you, David. You have a great weekend, okay?
3: You too. Thank you.
0: Bare Knuckle Barbecue. She's

0: I know you think I am an endless plethora of knowledge when it comes to Taylor
1: Swift. No, rest assured, I do not.
2: Okay. And Mackenzie.
1: See, I already regret this, and it's not even my house.
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10: Heart disease is still the leading cause of death here in the United States and around the world. But what if there was something you could do earlier in life to reduce the odds of becoming a statistic? Well, here in the United States, tens of millions of adults already take a statin to lower their cholesterol. But new guidance put out by the American College of Cardiology and the American Heart Association now emphasize that treating high cholesterol sooner could significantly reduce a person's lifetime risk of heart attack or stroke. How early are we talking? In your 30s, believe it or not. Of course, you need to talk to your doctor about whether statins are right for you, but you should know that the evidence is really starting to stack up that shows the earlier you get a jump on reducing lifelong exposure to plaque-causing lipids and lipoproteins, the better the odds are going to be for you. Make sure you get your cholesterol checked. That's the first step. I'm Dr. Sanjay Gupta, helping you live a better life.
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1: 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Mm-hmm. I just had a feeling for some reason that, you know, everybody was here.
2: Right. What's next?
1: Eric, number 9.
3: Awesome.
1: Now, Eric, on a scale of 1 to 10 here, are you pretty confident you know this answer?
3: Yeah, sure do.
1: Okay.
2: He sounds chill.
1: He does. He just sounds like, yeah, I got this.
2: Yeah,
1: got
2: whatever.
1: Hy-Vee, there's a $500 Hy-Vee gift card on the line right now, Eric. And they've been with us every time we've done this. Hy-Vee's always there. It's the international version. There's euros, dollars, and cents in Mackenzie's purse. Have you heard some of the other guesses?
3: Yes, I have.
1: Okay.
2: Boy, he is just... What part of town are you in?
3: I'm in St. Joe, Missouri.
2: Oh, nice.
1: All right.
2: Okay.
1: All right, so Eric in St. Joe, one little question for you. What's in Mackenzie's purse?
3: $379.69.
1: €379 and
2: that
1: what?
2: Euros, not dollars.
3: euros. I'm sorry.
1: So say it again.
3: $379.69.
1: Mackenzie, how's that set?
2: Okay,
1: with you?
2: Hang on, let me look here.
1: Really?
2: You know, St. Joe has a restaurant with a
1: Mackenzie
2: loose meat sandwich.
1: Justice.
2: That I've
1: Mackenzie, people what? Have things to do.
2: Okay, let me. All right, Eric, you said. €379
1: Yes.
2: And 69 cents.
1: Yes.
3: Yep.
2: Eric, what's your favorite area of Hy-Vee?
1: You got to stop this.
2: Because you won the gift card! $500! Way to go!
1: Oh, Eric, that was the longest 20 seconds of our entire lives.
3: I know. She wastes a lot of time, doesn't
1: she? Boy, she does.
2: Hey, she's, now.
1: She tries
2: she's
1: to be
2: sitting
1: pro.
2: Right here.
3: I love you, Mackenzie.
2: Good save, Eric.
1: Eric, listen, where are you going to head to first when you walk in that Hy-Vee?
3: Probably the meat section.
1: Man, there we listen, go. Congratulations, buddy. You hold on. We'll get some info, okay?
3: All right. Thank you.
1: That's how we do it, Mackenzie.
2: Way to go, Eric.
1: For the record, €379 mm-hmm. and 69 cents.
2: That's correct.
1: Golly. If we haven't said thank you to everybody for playing along.
2: This is always fun.
1: It's always fun. And what's crazy is, I would have never dreamed. I thought Wednesday was going to be the day.
2: I did too.
1: But
2: I was surprised when it went all the way to Friday, but okay.
1: None of you tell me the number. Like, I have to play along with
2: Mike
1: everyone
2: of you. Mike does
1: not
2: know the number.
1: Unbelievable.
2: It's because I didn't say, I feel really good about this one.

0: I think Eric's pretty stoked.
1: Eric and St. Joe right now winning big with what's in McKenzie's purse.
2: Love that.
1: The international version. A big thank you to Hy-Vee for that $500 Hy-Vee gift card, which is U.S. dollars. So.
2: And thanks to everybody for playing along.
1: Seriously, what a fun time. Next week, we kick all that off with the Kansas Lottery.
2: Oh, boy.
1: To start off.
2: Uh-huh.
1: That's at 7:30 and 9:30, plus a few other things we got up our sleeve for next week. I will tell you this, McKenzie, so many things happening around town this weekend. Of course, you've got Jazz Zoo tonight out at the zoo. You got Old Shawnee Days through June 10th. You got the new Overland Park Farmer's Market. That's
2: brand opening.
1: I grew up there as a kid selling produce there, and to see what they've done, it's unbelievable.
2: I was by there a couple weeks ago and went, whoa.
1: We've got
2: Guns and Hoses going on.
1: Yes.
2: Casey Pride Fest all weekend, the big one at Thies Park, Berlin Wall exhibit at Union Station, and the Royals are playing, but they are away this weekend.
1: But this happened last night.
3: Grounded fair over the bag. Now here comes Isbell, and a long throw to the plate is going to be not in time.
1: I'm on three in a row. I'm feeling it tonight in Minnesota.

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1: So I'm really glad that somebody won the gift card, but I am a little disappointed because I still wanted to try to be caller 94. And it's it's a thing on my bucket list now, and I'm not sure if that's like a good thing or it's just one of those things when you get older and you realize how sad your life goals are as an adult.
2: Well, I will say, having been on the other side of the 94th caller,
1: I'm sure that is not.
0: It's not all it's cracked up to be.
2: It's a thing. It's a whole thing.
0: We didn't even have a plan B for that, did we? Now that I think about it.
2: I don't know. I was out of the loop on that.
0: Well,
1: it's funny
0: you
1: mentioned that. Hold them out a window, see who comes grab them first.
0: I got to ask the boss. I should ask him. What was our plan B would have been if we would have got somebody that hadn't heard? That would have been interesting. Missy, you have a good weekend, okay?
1: You too. Bye, guys.
0: Bye.

0: It is Friday, McKenzie. I mentioned this earlier. Travis Kelce talking EB.
1: I ask everybody, come on in. See who's standing up in front of our offense, getting us ready for situational football. And that's Eric Bieniemy.
0: And I don't know who needs to hear this right now, but I thought every workplace, every team around the city can benefit from these 29 seconds.
2: There's an imaginary sign outside the door. We're hiring all applicants. We can't get comfortable being comfortable and not enjoying the fundamentals that we have to work on every single day. We got to get comfortable being uncomfortable, but on top of that, we got to continue to work. We can't get bored with the little things that's going to help us to grow. It's how we enter the building. It's what we're doing in the weight room. It's what we're doing in the training room. It's what we're doing in our meeting room. So we got to make sure that we're not taking anything for granted, because those little things end up adding up for either good reasons or bad reasons.
3: Okay.
0: Telling you what, that's good stuff. Trav, Eric Bieniemy there. McKenzie, Monday. Oh, big congrats first off, Eric, picking up that $500.
3: I know. Way to go, and thanks everyone for playing along.
0: You know it. So the Kansas Lottery and 94.9 KCMO teaming up, that Cash Wild Summer Celebration kicking off Monday.
3: Yep, we'll get your $50 in Cash Wild Instant Scratch tickets.
0: Hold on. Lake of the Ozarks involved, possibly?
3: Well, I wasn't.
0: But that's all we should say, because I want you to waste a little time during your Friday at 94.9KCMO.com. Uh-huh. McKenzie? What else we need to get in here? Any famous last words you'd like to say?
3: Make good choices.
4: Don't think. Just do.
0: Mm-hmm. This is what Eric was saying earlier.
5: So you're telling me there's a chance.
3: Uh-huh.
0: Congrats, buddy. Anna Faris, anything?
6: Instead of the mahi-mahi, may I just get the one mahi?
3: Okay.
0: Okay.
7: Come on, let's get out of here.
8: Oh. What?
9: This ain't Hazard.
7: Oh, yeah.
3: Woohoo! There we go, man.
0: Dave Fogle, take it over. 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In the meantime, Duck Donuts, a little sweet deal for you. Donut
3: Day. Yeah, head over, check out those sweet deals. There's a lot of good stuff there.
0: Groot.
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8: A Better Life with Dr. Sanjay Gupta.
9: Slowly but surely, AI is seeping its way into every corner of our lives. One area perhaps I didn't expect is diet advice. A new study out of Turkey found that chatbots are recommending to teen boys and girls that they restrict their daily calories to dangerously low levels and eat a balance of nutrients that are kind of out of whack. Remember, teenagers are growing, one pediatrician told us. If they aren't getting enough nutrition, it can really stunt their growth on a number of levels. And in extreme cases, it can lead to significant health consequences. Large language models, LLMs, they are designed to agree with you. So if you're looking to lose weight, they're going to push you pretty hard in that direction. They also sometimes don't know how to tell the difference between good information and bad information. And you know who does? Your doctor. I'm Dr. Sanjay Gupta, helping you live a better life.
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15: We feel the humidity surge, and with that comes rain chances as we head into the weekend. Now today, 87 feels like 93, 94, something like that. It's a hot day, but we're mainly dry. Your evening could see a few storms, but most of those are going to be north of Kansas City. Saturday's just as hot, but there is a better chance for afternoon and evening downpours in the metro. They'll be scattered, but they could be heavy. From KCTV, I'm First Warn 5 Chief Meteorologist Luke Doris.

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12: 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But are they safe? And do they really work? Well, first, let's talk about actual magnesium. That's an essential mineral that is needed for more than 300 different processes in the body, according to one dietitian. And most people get enough of it simply from the foods they eat. Now, if you're not getting enough, there are a few different types of supplements you can try. But as always, you should talk to your doctor before starting any new medication or supplement, whether it's prescription or over the counter. Now, when it comes to the science, we looked into this, and I gotta say, there's not a lot of strong evidence that magnesium supplements will actually help you sleep. They might help you manage pain, they might help you lower your stress levels, or work to get your muscles to relax. And maybe it's those things then that help you get some better sleep. I'm Dr. Sanjay Gupta, helping you live a better life.
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It's Dave Ogle. When this song first came out, the Cars went on tour to support the album. They came to Kemper Arena. Took a date. She was real nice. I married her. Still married to her. But the Cars, they were up there. They didn't talk to the audience or anything. They just sounded perfect. Here's Drive on KCMO.

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9: Did you know that almost half the vegetables and more than three quarters of the fruit that we eat in this country come from just one state, California? Yeah, it's true. And according to a new report by the Environmental Working Group, a health advocacy organization, a lot of this produce is tainted with PFAS, which are sometimes referred to as forever chemicals. Why? Well, the EPA says pesticides keep America's food supply safe, abundant, and affordable. And of course, these chemicals are used in every state, not just California. Now, if you are worried, though, about how much you're consuming, the best thing to do is to buy organic produce, if and when you can. Organic or not, you should rinse all fruits and vegetables under running water. Don't use any soap. And as one epidemiologist told us, use a brush on sturdier items like carrots, potatoes, and cucumbers. I'm Dr. Sanjay Gupta, helping you live a better life.
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2: There's two main things that we're watching for your Friday and as we head into the weekend, heat and storm chances. Now today, 87 feels more like the mid-90s with humidity factored in. It's steamy outside, but we're mainly dry. This evening and tonight, though, some scattered storms are possible, but the better target zones north of KC. Saturday, again, just as hot, better chance for evening downpours, though. From KCTV, I'm First Warn 5 Chief Meteorologist Luke Doris.

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8: Heart disease is still the leading cause of death here in the United States and around the world. But what if there was something you could do earlier in life to reduce the odds of becoming a statistic? Well, here in the United States, tens of millions of adults already take a statin to lower their cholesterol. But new guidance put out by the American College of Cardiology and the American Heart Association now emphasize that treating high cholesterol sooner could significantly reduce a person's lifetime risk of heart attack or stroke. How early are we talking? In your 30s, believe it or not. Of course, you need to talk to your doctor about whether statins are right for you, but you should know that the evidence is really starting to stack up that shows the earlier you get a jump on reducing lifelong exposure to plaque-causing lipids and lipoproteins, the better the odds are going to be for you. Make sure you get your cholesterol checked. That's the first step. I'm Dr. Sanjay Gupta, helping you live a better life.
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6: Recent survey conducted by Common Sense Media found one-third of teenagers prefer AI companions over humans for serious conversations. There's a term for that, social offloading. And experts we talked to warned that this habit could be stunting emotional growth, leaving an already isolated generation who came of age during the pandemic even less prepared for the messiness of human interaction. Sure, AI can help you polish whatever it is you're looking to say, but that's not very human, right? It's the messiness that makes our interactions with each other so real. It's also what makes them so validating, help us to develop our confidence, our voice, our deep bonds with each other. Psychiatrists we talked to encouraged turning to family or friends when you're struggling to express yourself. They are keen to help. I'm Dr. Sanjay Gupta, helping you live a better life.
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10: We feel the humidity surge, and with that comes rain chances as we head into the weekend. Now today, 87, feels like 93, 94, something like that. It's a hot day, but we're mainly dry. Your evening could see a few storms, but most of those are going to be north of Kansas City. Saturday's just as hot, but there is a better chance for afternoon and evening downpours in the metro. They'll be scattered, but they could be heavy. From KCTV, I'm First Warren 5 Chief Meteorologist Luke Doris.

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10: There's two main things that we're watching for your Friday and as we head into the weekend, heat and storm chances. Now today, 87 feels more like the mid-90s with humidity factored in. It's steamy outside, but we're mainly dry. This evening and tonight, though, some scattered storms are possible, but the better target zones north of KC. Saturday, again, just as hot. Better chance for evening downpours, though. From KCTV, I'm First Warn 5 Chief Meteorologist Luke Doris.
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Dave Fogle, all done for today. For this week, Steve-O's kicking off the awesome 80s weekend. 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

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Earlier this morning with Mike and Mackenzie, we released another one of those sweet deals where you can spend $25 and get $50 worth of Duck Donuts. Now, most places that have donuts right now, they probably have whatever's left over from like 5 a.m. when they made all the donuts for the day. 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
8: A better life with Dr. Sanjay Gupta.
9: Did you know that almost half the vegetables and more than three quarters of the fruit that we eat in this country come from just one state, California? Yeah, it's true. And according to a new report by the Environmental Working Group, a health advocacy organization, a lot of this produce is tainted with PFAS, which are sometimes referred to as forever chemicals. Why? Well, the EPA says pesticides keep America's food supply safe, abundant, and affordable. And of course, these chemicals are used in every state, not just California. Now, if you are worried, though, about how much you're consuming, the best thing to do is to buy organic produce, if and when you can. Organic or not, you should rinse all fruits and vegetables under running water. Don't use any soap. And as one epidemiologist told us, use a brush on sturdier items like carrots, potatoes, and cucumbers. I'm Dr. Sanjay Gupta, helping you live a better life.
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16: We feel the humidity surge, and with that comes rain chances as we head into the weekend. Now today, 87, feels like 93, 94, something like that. It's a hot day, but we're mainly dry. Your evening could see a few storms, but most of those are going to be north of Kansas City. Saturday's just as hot, but there is a better chance for afternoon and evening downpours in the metro. They'll be scattered, but they could be heavy. From KCTV, I'm First Warn 5 Chief Meteorologist Luke Doris.

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Here at 94.9 KCMO, we love our listeners in Blue Springs. In fact, I was out there a couple weeks ago to use up one of my sweet deals, $25 gift certificates at Small's Sliders. Had some really great burgers, some wonderful fries, and a hand-spun milkshake. I've got another one of these $25 gift certificates. Got to get back out there soon. Thank you, Blue Springs.

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4: 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There's a term for that: social offloading. And experts we talked to warned that this habit could be stunting emotional growth, leaving an already isolated generation who came of age during the pandemic even less prepared for the messiness of human interaction. Sure, AI can help you polish whatever it is you're looking to say, but that's not very human, right? 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Psychiatrists we talked to encouraged turning to family or friends when you're struggling to express yourself. They are keen to help. I'm Dr. Sanjay Gupta, helping you live a better life.
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8: Feeling like the heart of summer out there for Friday evening. Temperatures hang out in the 80s for quite some time, eventually dropping to the upper 70s closer to midnight. It's going to feel even hotter than that with the higher humidity. Small chance of an isolated thunderstorm, better chance across northeast Kansas, northwest Missouri. From KCTV 5 and First Warn 5 meteorologist Warren Sears.
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It's updated for modern times and it's musical now, but it definitely matches the tone and the feel of the original Mrs. Doubtfire. Very funny show. KauffmanCenter.org for ticket info this weekend.

No surprise whatsoever that our friends at KCTV5 have been doing a bang-up job with the World Cup coverage of the upcoming FIFA events around Kansas City. One story that definitely caught my ear was as they were talking about the KC 2026 FIFA Fan Festival and some of the bands and artists that are scheduled to perform. Chainsmokers on June 13th. Flo Rida, June 19th. Sheryl Crow is performing on July 10th. We've got the All-American Rejects on July 11th and a couple of performances by Tech N9ne as well. I hope you'll find some time to attend a soccer game or two as well, or I guess they call it football. It's 94.9 KCMO.

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Hope you're enjoying this 50-minute music marathon for your awesome 80s weekend in Grand View. One thing I saw on the internet that really surprised me recently was watching one of those What's in My Bag segments from Amoeba Records in Hollywood. They had Rick Astley in there talking about the fact that A, he's an avid drummer, and B, he often does AC/DC songs in concert.

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1: There's a vehicle fire here on 71 southbound at Bannister Road with the two right lanes closed and congestion backed up to 85th Street. Just north of the downtown loop, a two-vehicle crash on 35 southbound past Front Street with the left lane closed. I'm Sage with your right now traffic.
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11: A better life with Dr. Sanjay Gupta.
12: Heart disease is still the leading cause of death here in the United States and around the world. But what if there was something you could do earlier in life to reduce the odds of becoming a statistic? Well, here in the United States, tens of millions of adults already take a statin to lower their cholesterol. But new guidance put out by the American College of Cardiology and the American Heart Association now emphasize that treating high cholesterol sooner could significantly reduce a person's lifetime risk of heart attack or stroke. How early are we talking? In your 30s, believe it or not. Of course, you need to talk to your doctor about whether statins are right for you, but you should know that the evidence is really starting to stack up that shows the earlier you get a jump on reducing lifelong exposure to plaque-causing lipids and lipoproteins, the better the odds are going to be for you. Make sure you get your cholesterol checked. That's the first step. I'm Dr. Sanjay Gupta, helping you live a better life.
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16: Feeling like the heart of summer out there for Friday evening. Temperatures hang out in the 80s for quite some time, eventually dropping to the upper 70s closer to midnight. It's going to feel even hotter than that with the higher humidity. Small chance of an isolated thunderstorm, better chance across northeast Kansas, northwest Missouri. From KCTV 5 and First Warn 5 meteorologist Warren Sears.
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Genesis did not perform live when they were inducted into the Rock and Roll Hall of Fame back in 2010. Instead, they got a musical tribute from the band Phish. Now, this year, Phil Collins is being inducted, but due to some knee surgery, he says he's not

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0: Right now traffic from the Certified Transmission Traffic Desk.
1: There's a stalled vehicle here on 35 northbound past Shawnee Mission Parkway with a center lane closed and congestion backed up to 75th. We've got a stalled vehicle here on 435 southbound at 87th Street. Be prepared to stop. I'm Sage with your Right Now Traffic.
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13: A better life with Dr. Sanjay Gupta.
14: Slowly but surely, AI is seeping its way into every corner of our lives. One area perhaps I didn't expect is diet advice. A new study out of Turkey found that chatbots are recommending to teen boys and girls that they restrict their daily calories to dangerously low levels and eat a balance of nutrients that are kind of out of whack. Remember, teenagers are growing, one pediatrician told us. If they aren't getting enough nutrition, it can really stunt their growth on a number of levels. And in extreme cases, it can lead to significant health consequences. Large language models, LLMs, they are designed to agree with you. So if you're looking to lose weight, they're going to push you pretty hard in that direction. They also sometimes don't know how to tell the difference between good information and bad information. And you know who does? Your doctor. I'm Dr. Sanjay Gupta, helping you live a better life.
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Big thanks to everyone tuning in from Olathe right now. We love everybody in Olathe. 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
1: There's a stalled vehicle in the downtown loop, I-70 westbound at Main Street. That's over on the right shoulder. We've also got a stalled vehicle here on 35 northbound past Shawnee Mission Parkway. That has the center lane closed with congestion backed up to 75th. I'm Sage with your Right Now Traffic.
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13: Did you know that almost half the vegetables and more than three quarters of the fruit that we eat in this country come from just one state, California? Yeah, it's true. And according to a new report by the Environmental Working Group, a health advocacy organization, a lot of this produce is tainted with PFAS, which are sometimes referred to as forever chemicals. Why? Well, the EPA says pesticides keep America's food supply safe, abundant, and affordable. And of course, these chemicals are used in every state, not just California. Now, if you are worried, though, about how much you're consuming, the best thing to do is to buy organic produce, if and when you can. Organic or not, you should rinse all fruits and vegetables under running water. Don't use any soap. And as one epidemiologist told us, use a brush on sturdier items like carrots, potatoes, and cucumbers. I'm Dr. Sanjay Gupta, helping you live a better life.
14: Feeling like the heart of summer out there for Friday evening. Temperatures hang out in the 80s for quite some time, eventually dropping to the upper 70s closer to midnight. It's going to feel even hotter than that with the higher humidity. Small chance of an isolated thunderstorm, better chance across northeast Kansas, northwest Missouri. From KCTV 5 and First Warrant 5 meteorologist Warren Sears.

Tomorrow night at 7, it's the dancier side of the awesome 80s with DJ Kirby's Dance Party. And if you're up early on Sunday morning, 6 a.m., a classic edition of the American Top 40 Countdown with Casey Kasem. Taking us back to this week in 1988. Going to hear Robert Plant and his side project, The Honey Drippers. Also, both Jane Wiedlin and Belinda Carlisle gone solo from the Go-Go's. 94.9 KCMO.

0: Right Now Traffic from the Certified Transmission Traffic Desk.
1: Down south, we've got a two-vehicle crash on 49 southbound past Red Ridge Road that has the left lane closed. In the downtown loop, a stalled vehicle on I-70 westbound at Main Street on the right shoulder. I'm Sage with your Right Now Traffic.
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9: You ever wake up in the middle of the night or maybe first thing in the morning and notice drool on your pillow? Unless you're sleeping next to someone who hasn't already seen all your good, bad, and ugly, it's probably not that big a deal and not anything to worry about unless it's something that just started happening recently. When people drool at night, it's often because of a stuffy nose, acid reflux, or being a mouth breather. People who sleep on their stomach or side are more likely to drool than someone who sleeps on their back. But in some cases, drooling at night can be a warning sign of something more serious, like dental issues, sleep apnea, or even early symptoms of Parkinson's disease. If you're at all concerned about this, the best place to start is with an ENT doctor, an ears, nose, and throat doctor. They can recommend a sleep study to possibly get some answers. I'm Dr. Sanjay Gupta, helping you live a better life.
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Megan Marie calls it the greatest music from the greatest decade. I just call it an awesome 80s weekend. I feel like we're both right on this one. And big thanks to our listeners in Independence who are making this radio station a part of the awesome 80s weekend. We love you in Independence.

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Disney's been disappointed with ticket sales on The Mandalorian and Grogu, but I enjoyed it thoroughly. Also saw a preview for the upcoming Toy Story 5, which looks excellent. I see Taylor Swift has a new single on there called I Knew It, I Knew You, which is already available for pre-order. That's a pretty cool limited edition vinyl.

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2: There's some congestion here between Grandview and Belton. 49 southbound from 155th backed up to Missouri 150. Looks like you might also see some slow traffic on 35 northbound at 67th Street. I'm Sage with your Right Now Traffic.
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9: Did you know that almost half the vegetables and more than three quarters of the fruit that we eat in this country come from just one state, California? Yeah, it's true. And according to a new report by the Environmental Working Group, a health advocacy organization, a lot of this produce is tainted with PFAS, which are sometimes referred to as forever chemicals. Why? Well, the EPA says pesticides keep America's food supply safe, abundant, and affordable. And of course, these chemicals are used in every state, not just California. Now, if you are worried, though, about how much you're consuming, the best thing to do is to buy organic produce, if and when you can. Organic or not, you should rinse all fruits and vegetables under running water. Don't use any soap. And as one epidemiologist told us, use a brush on sturdier items like carrots, potatoes, and cucumbers. I'm Dr. Sanjay Gupta, helping you live a better life.
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3: Feeling like the heart of summer out there for Friday evening. Temperatures hang out in the 80s for quite some time, eventually dropping to the upper 70s closer to midnight. It's going to feel even hotter than that with the higher humidity. Small chance of an isolated thunderstorm, better chance across northeast Kansas, northwest Missouri. From KCTV 5, I'm First Warren 5 meteorologist Warren Sears.

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7: Did you know that almost half the vegetables and more than three quarters of the fruit that we eat in this country come from just one state, California? Yeah, it's true. And according to a new report by the Environmental Working Group, a health advocacy organization, a lot of this produce is tainted with PFAS, which are sometimes referred to as forever chemicals. Why? Well, the EPA says pesticides keep America's food supply safe, abundant, and affordable. And of course, these chemicals are used in every state, not just California. Now, if you are worried, though, about how much you're consuming, the best thing to do is to buy organic produce, if and when you can. Organic or not, you should rinse all fruits and vegetables under running water. Don't use any soap. And as one epidemiologist told us, use a brush on sturdier items like carrots, potatoes, and cucumbers. I'm Dr. Sanjay Gupta, helping you live a better life.
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